0: has also divided the Greens, with four of the party's five MPs opposing the motion. Party leader Zach Polanski did not take part. Kemi Badenoch has set out her vision for a future Conservative government, insisting the party will return to power at the next election. Speaking at the party's conference in Birmingham, she launched a 95-page document called The Right Way, outlining plans for a smaller, more focused state and greater freedom for businesses.
1: Government must be strong where only the state can be, but it must be restrained where people are better placed to decide for themselves.
0: Thousands of protesters have marched through East London to mark 90 years since the Battle of Cable Street. Demonstrators walked from Whitechapel to Cable Street, calling for action against the far right, anti-Semitism and racism. Police say one man was arrested following a brief confrontation with counter-protesters. Firefighters were sent to tackle record numbers of wildfires this summer without specialist protective equipment and, in some areas, adequate training. Research for the Country Land and Business Association found half of fire services had no specialist wildfire PPE. And a new exhibition all about Mary, Queen of Scots, aims to challenge people who mainly know her through her death. Mary was executed after being imprisoned for 19 years. Dr. Anna Groundwater is the exhibition's curator at the National Museum of Scotland.
2: She was brought up largely at the French court, which was one of the most sophisticated Renaissance courts in Europe. So she will have experienced really the height of fashion, of decorative interiors, of beautiful palaces and chateaus.
0: And the British Museum has made changes to address lengthy queues to see the Bayeux Tapestry. That's the latest from Radio News Hub. I'm Ben Monse.
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0: Clear spells with some mist and fog forming early on Monday. It'll be dry with sunny spells in the south and east. Cloudier elsewhere with some patchy rain, lows of 12 degrees Celsius.
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It is Never Give Up on a Good Thing from George Benson right here at Care Radio. It's Alex Cann in for Matt Rosser. You can go to careradio.org for our latest on-air schedule and, of course, the very latest care news as well. Campaigners are calling for quicker Alzheimer's diagnoses. John Snow is amongst those who's making the call. A survey has found 45% of people waiting more than 6 months for a diagnosis after first seeking help. The charity wants to get a national standard guaranteeing an accurate diagnosis within 18 weeks of a GP referral. We'll bring you more care news and a few bits of quirky news on the way as well. In fact, we'll talk nostalgic foods very soon.

jelly alongside apple crumble and custard and fairy cakes. Any of those will make a good dinner party addition for me. In fact, I've got a Butterscotch Angel Delight sachet in the cupboard, so I may, inspired by this feature, go make it later on.

0: We are Care Radio. I'm Matt Rosser. A 22-year-old care leaver from Kent is being recognised for her work to improve housing support for young people leaving care. Hayley went into care at the age of 10 and has become a prominent advocate for care-experienced young people. She's won Centrepoint's Partner Award and will attend the ceremony in London with her grandmother, who cared for her growing up. For Care News Every Day, stay with Care Radio.
1: There are two types of drive you can have on the motorway. One that feels like this.
2: Or one that feels...
1: like this. The difference is just a few little changes. Like giving more space to the car in front. Or...

not hogging the middle lane, because being a little more considerate on the road actually reduces congestion and collisions, which transforms everyone's journey. So we all feel a little less and a lot more. National Highways. Animals can't speak to drivers, but if they could, they would be asking us, telling us by the sounds of it, to put our litter and fruit waste in the bin. Because roadside litter kills an estimated 3 million animals every year. No wonder they sound miffed. So let's lend them a paw. Let's take our rubbish with us and bin it properly. National Highways. And what's that? They said thanks very much.

superb song, Donna Summer and Love's Unkind on Care Radio. And it's time to do another anthem from the album What's Wrong With This Picture. It's the story of a child neglected by his parents after the birth of a younger sister. The artist has said it's not autobiographical. Linda Ronstadt sings the backing vocals, and this one is Andrew Gold, Lonely Boy. It was top 10 in the States, got to number 11 in the UK. Great song, it's Care Radio.

It's Andrew Gold and Lonely Boy. Now, there are some very public places to have a panic attack. On a live television show is certainly up there. Alison Hammond has said she's home and feeling so much better this week after going to hospital for a heart checkup after leaving ITV's This Morning midway through a pet section. She said she's okay, all clear, which would mean I had a massive panic attack on live TV. I'm in the shame of it, she said on Instagram. She had a little bit of a palpitation, was checked into hospital to undergo tests, and says she is just having a little bit of a rest, taking stock and back on soon. She's busy. She's on Bake Off at the moment as well, taking over from the late Paul O'Grady on For the Love of Dogs as well in 2024. I like her. She rose to fame on Big Brother before appearing on I'm a Celeb and Strictly Come Dancing. She's really likeable. So fair play to her. And yeah, she took a little bit of a break before O'Leary said she's had to duck out to hospital. This was on a Friday episode of This Morning. Bless her. We wish her well. And I've got Chubby Checker on the way after this one. This is All of My Heart from AB.

0: 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I'm Matt Rosser. Care workers in England are set to benefit from a national pension scheme under plans announced by Health and Social Care Secretary Yvette Cooper. The proposed scheme would allow care workers and their employers to pay into a collective pension fund, although details on funding and contributions have yet to be confirmed. The announcement follows calls from unions for better retirement security for a workforce affected by low pay and high levels of part-time employment. For more care news, stay with Care Radio.
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Despite the Uncannibals and Ever Fallen in Love. Now, if you're a fan of The Traitors, you'll no doubt be watching the latest celebrity series set in a spooky Scottish castle. Series 3 winner Jake Brown has been speaking out ahead of this week's World Cerebral Palsy Day. He's got cerebral palsy himself, and he's spoken about being true to yourself and embracing who you are. So he's got some good tips. Whether or not you've got a disability, number one, be kind to yourself. Sometimes we're our own worst critic, Jake says. We often tell ourselves we're not good enough. So he's encouraging you to try and talk to yourself like you're talking to a good friend. Be kind, be supportive. And it is World Kindness Day on the 16th of November. You can't please everyone. That is so true, isn't it? Honestly, once you realise that, it's really liberating. Don't compare your path to others. We're all on a different journey in life. And comparison is a thief of joy, says Jake. And one more, it's okay to make mistakes. The key is be comfortable in your own skin. Accept who you are. And if you do that, you will thrive. Sounds like good life advice from a Traitors winner. I've still never seen The Traitors, so maybe that should be on my to-do list to give it a watch.

The songs are sounding as fab as they always do. Beautiful South and You Keep It All In, one of their early success stories on Care Radio. And I was talking about World Kindness Day that's coming up on the 16th of November. Paul Heaton is very kind to his fans. He always puts some money behind the bar wherever he plays, which I think is really classy. So fans can have a drink on him. So that's rather cool. Let's continue with this. It's those Bee Gees.

0: We are Care Radio. I'm Matt Rosser. The NHS app is set to become an AI-powered health companion by April 2028, using artificial intelligence to help assess people's symptoms and direct them to the most appropriate service. NHS England says the app will be a more personalised single point of access and will reduce unnecessary pressure on GPs and A&E departments. AI triage pilots are already underway in London, East Sussex and Surrey. For more Care news, stay with us here on Care Radio.
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Laura Branigan and Self Control on Care Radio. Now, M&S has invented a custard cream spread. So could it be Biscoff's challenger for the top? Sounds like a good thing to put on toast, doesn't it? Custard cream spread. M&S suggests spreading it on toast, but I would say hot crumpets could work, fluffy pancakes, waffles, even a plain digestive biscuit. It could jazz that up nicely, couldn't it? Custard cream spread. If you tried it, get in touch with me via the Care Radio website and let me know. Intel appreciated. We'll get the latest news after Barry White and this one from Kim Appleby. This is Don't Worry.

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1: I've heard people say that too much of anything is not good for you, baby. But I don't know about that. There's many times that we've loved and

0: Israel's foreign ministry has hit out at the Green Party after members voted to define Zionism as racism, accusing the party of adopting a position that seeks to undermine Israel's existence. The motion was passed at the party conference in Brighton by 1,022 votes to 813. Four of the party's five MPs opposed the motion. Police in Norfolk have launched a murder investigation after a woman in her 40s was found dead at a property in Dursingham. Officers were called to the address in Fernhill by ambulance crews shortly after 2:20 on Sunday morning. A man, also in his 40s, has been arrested on suspicion of murder and remains in custody. Conservative leader Kemi Badenoch has told her party conference the Tories will win the next general election. She's unveiled a 95-page political document setting out the principles she said would guide a future Conservative government, including a focus on defence, borders, public order and economic growth.
1: Wealth must be created before it can be distributed. Freedom requires responsibility. People will flout the rules unless there are consequences.
0: Prime Minister Andy Burnham has cancelled plans to reduce the number of trials heard before a jury. The decision is a U-turn on proposals introduced under Keir Starmer's leadership in a bid to tackle the court backlog. And there's hope today for people suffering with an ultra-rare condition after a treatment was found to be effective in a clinical trial. Fibrodysplasia ossificans progressiva, or FOP, affects around 1 in 1 million people, which leads to the body creating extra bones where they shouldn't form. Chris Bedford Gay's son has the condition.
2: He came walking in the room in shorts one day and his left leg was double the size of his right. And after that, that left bone in his hip, that's restrictive in him, he now can't properly place his left foot to the ground. He's starting to get a curvature in that side of his spine. It's really uncomfortable for him to walk more than a few hundred meters now.
0: The treatment has been shown to reduce new bone growth by over 90%. That's the latest from Radio News Hub. I'm Ben Monse.
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0: Clear spells with some mist and fog forming early on Monday. It'll be dry with sunny spells in the south and east. Cloudier elsewhere with some patchy rain, lows of 12 degrees Celsius.
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Care Radio across the UK with Bananarama, and I heard a rumour. Cinema chain Cineworld's been asking about wild snack combinations that you've tried. And someone here, Aaron, has written hot dog dipped into an iced drink. Really not sure about that. I do quite like McDonald's fries dipped into a McFlurry. Don't knock it till you've tried it. Ice cream and hot fries kind of works well. Weird food combinations. If you got any for us, message us via the Care Radio app and let me know. I'm willing to try anything, really. There's nothing I won't try. And on the way for you, I'm going to play some Tina Turner, written by Mark Knopfler. After this, the mighty Paul Simon from the flawless Graceland album.

that Robert is programmed to be friendly, repeatedly asks Vera how she was, assuring her, I'll be here if you need me. It's a bit like the TV show, isn't it, with Diane Morgan and Droids. They are making another series of that. At least 1,000 people across England are using these robots, according to the care provider. And they say they're always looking to make improvements. The company claims AI tools also reduce hospital admissions by up to 70%, and their robots boost care teams' capacity by 20% and productivity by up to 80%. Still not sure myself. All sounds a bit strange, doesn't it? But Vera seems happy, so fair enough.

0: 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I'm Matt Rosser. Care staff must check AI-generated care plans for accuracy under new guidance from the Department of Health and Social Care. The guidance says artificial intelligence can help reduce administration and support tasks, including care planning, but ministers warn providers not to rely solely on AI. The guidance also warns care providers against entering personal information into free online AI tools. For Care News every day, stay with Care Radio.
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Ollie Mears, who's announced a few live dates for next year, including York's Museum Gardens. It's Alex Cann on Care Radio, and it's time for another anthem from the album Saints and Sinners. This was written, the lyrics anyway, in Portugal, and it's Whitesnake, big number one song in America, originally written in 1981. It wasn't released for a year or two, and it became a monster hit for them. The original version was over 5 minutes long, but it was cut down for the radio edit to just over 3 minutes. And this is the version you'll know and remember. This is Here I Go Again.

Thanks for choosing Care Radio. It is Whitesnake and Here I Go Again. Alex Cann here. Thanks for your company. And do check out careradio.org for the latest care news. The NHS in England say they'll offer free blood tests for cholesterol through pharmacies. They're planning to lower heart disease by a quarter within 10 years. The test only takes 7 minutes and it can be taken by people between 40 and 84. That reminds me, I got a letter actually from my doctor to book in a health MOT because the big 5-0 is knocking. So you're supposed to do it every 5 years, aren't you? I'm turning 50 next year, so I must book in my MOT and check everything's all right. I know they'll say you could do with losing a bit of weight, but apart from that, I mean, it's just worth checking, isn't it? You never know. Hopefully there'll be nothing to find. But yeah, it's a good thing. I've had a reminder through the post. I must book that in. This is Human League now.

0: 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I'm Matt Rosser. A 22-year-old care leaver from Kent is being recognised for her work to improve housing support for young people leaving care. Hayley went into care at the age of 10 and has become a prominent advocate for care-experienced young people. She's won Centrepoint's Partner Award and will attend the ceremony in London with her grandmother, who cared for her growing up. For Care News Every Day, stay with Care Radio.
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Alexander O'Neill and Criticise on Care Radio. Now, when was the last time you sent a letter? There's some Duran Duran stamps that came out recently, and I thought, oh, I might get myself some of those. And I looked on the Royal Mail website. I thought, wow, they've really inflated the prices. Maybe it's because they're a special edition. But then I worked out that's just how expensive stamps are. Wowzers. Anyway, they're quite pleased to have been immortalised in stamps. They say it vindicates them because for years they struggled to be taken seriously. They've got some tour dates coming up, new album. They're still very much a thing. And this is Duran Duran, Princess Diana's favourite band, apparently, back in the day. This is Hungry Like the Wolf.

Duran Duran and Hungry Like the Wolf on Care Radio. A new study has shown that statins can lower the risk of dementia by 15%. The earlier in life they're taken, the more effective they are. And also Dementia UK has been bringing face-to-face clinics to parts of Lanarkshire. They're bringing the free clinics to nationwide building society branches in Scotland, offering specialist support for people to discuss any aspects of the disease. What a great idea. You can go to careradio.org to read more news and info. In the meantime, should we have a bit of a guilty pleasure? This might have been the first commercially successful rap single back in the day.

0: 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I'm Matt Rosser. Care workers in England are set to benefit from a national pension scheme under plans announced by Health and Social Care Secretary Yvette Cooper. The proposed scheme would allow care workers and their employers to pay into a collective pension fund, although details on funding and contributions have yet to be confirmed. The announcement follows calls from unions for better retirement security for a workforce affected by low pay and high levels of part-time employment. For more Care news, stay with Care Radio.
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3: Remembering how to prepare for a road trip is as easy as spelling it. 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
5: National Highways.
6: It was just another day, a familiar drive through familiar country. But then, just around the corner, came the unexpected. He'd let his speed creep a little too high as he approached a bend, and he was no longer driving at the right speed for the road. The scary thing is, he didn't even realize driving even a little too fast for the situation is a major cause of collisions, especially on country roads where you don't know what's around the corner. Think. Don't let your speed creep.

Annie Lennox and Little Bird on Care Radio. Generation Z view a text or liking a social media post as a bigger sign of care than being made a cup of tea. Really? 42% of 18 to 29-year-olds claim they show they care by tagging someone in a meme. This is according to an AXA Health poll. The firm's Heather Smith said, in a world where small acts can significantly boost mental and emotional well-being, it's clear these moments of care are important and valued. I mean, a cup of tea every time, quite honestly, for me. And Miley Cyrus has been pictured relaxing in a luxury motor ahead of her sellout Hollywood Bowl shows. She drummed up pre-sale queues of nearly 1.5 million fans for just 35,000 tickets. Wowzers, she's performing in LA and known for having an extensive car collection. She said her new album is a reflection of everywhere she's been on her life's journey so far. Meanwhile, Ed Sheeran has had a bit of a shocker. He's been offered £1 million to fight his estranged cousin in a TV boxing match. The singer has been challenged to step into the ring with this guy, Jethro, following a bitter family feud. He went on the Piers Morgan show and really slated Ed Sheeran. I can't really see Ed Sheeran as a boxer.

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1: With the latest national and international news.

0: Israel has condemned the Green Party's decision to define Zionism as racism, accusing the party of giving legitimacy to terrorism, and saying the motion amounts to a rejection of Israel's existence. The vote, backed by 1,022 members to 813, has also divided the Greens, with four of the party's five MPs opposing the motion. Party leader Zach Polanski did not take part. Kemi Badenoch has set out her vision for a future Conservative government, insisting the party will return to power at the next election. Speaking at the party's conference in Birmingham, she launched a 95-page document called The Right Way, outlining plans for a smaller, more focused state and greater freedom for businesses.
1: Government must be strong where only the state can be, but it must be restrained where people are better placed to decide for themselves.
0: Thousands of protesters have marched through East London to mark 90 years since the Battle of Cable Street. Demonstrators walked from Whitechapel to Cable Street, calling for action against the far right, anti-Semitism and racism. Police say one man was arrested following a brief confrontation with counter-protesters. Firefighters were sent to tackle record numbers of wildfires this summer without specialist protective equipment and, in some areas, adequate training. Research for the Country Land and Business Association found half of fire services had no specialist wildfire PPE. And a new exhibition all about Mary, Queen of Scots, aims to challenge people who mainly know her through her death. Mary was executed after being imprisoned for 19 years. Dr. Anna Groundwater is the exhibition's curator at the National Museum of Scotland.
2: She was brought up largely at the French court, which was one of the most sophisticated Renaissance courts in Europe. So she will have experienced really the height of fashion, of decorative interiors, of beautiful palaces and chateaus.
0: And the British Museum has made changes to address lengthy queues to see the Bayeux Tapestry. That's the latest from Radio News Hub. I'm Ben Monse.
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0: Clear spells with some mist and fog forming early on Monday. It'll be dry with sunny spells in the south and east. Cloudier elsewhere with some patchy rain, lows of 12 degrees Celsius.
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Doobie Brothers and What a Fool Believes on Care Radio. JD Weatherspoon's boss Tim Martin has urged the government to refrain from more tax hikes after the pub group's weaker than expected profits. The company said pre-tax profits tumbled by 28% to 58.6 million compared to a year earlier. And Mr. Martin said he's hoping the powers that be refrain from further increases in the budget, since pubs and restaurants pay around 40% of their receipts as taxes of one sort or another. If you've got a good local, best thing to do is support it and go for a drink there. We got a really good one, actually, which I don't go to often enough. So I really must this week pop in for a beer at some point. Maybe Friday. Friday's always a good day. Right, anyways, Care Radio. And this is The Boss.

Bruce Springsteen and Glory Days. We are Care Radio. The anthem this hour is a now 13 classic. It's on the way very soon. It's a great song as well. And something guaranteed sing-along, Billy Ocean. That's on the way very soon. First of all, Handbag on the Dance Floor.

0: We are Care Radio. I'm Matt Rosser. The NHS app is set to become an AI-powered health companion by April 2028, using artificial intelligence to help assess people's symptoms and direct them to the most appropriate service. NHS England says the app will be a more personalised single point of access and will reduce unnecessary pressure on GPs and A&E departments. AI triage pilots are already underway in London, East Sussex and Surrey. For more Care news, stay with us here on Care Radio.
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Billy Ocean and Red Light Spells Danger. This is Care Radio, and our anthem comes from an album called Wanted. Now, this is a dance cover of an Otis Clay song from the early 80s. This was 5 weeks at number one, and it was the best-selling single in the UK in 1988. It only reached number 96 in America.

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This is a nice story. A running group for people with learning disabilities has helped members improve their fitness, make friends, and even enter official races. The Ilkley Harriers Learning Disability Running Group, established back in 2024, and they've been nominated for the Unsung Project of the Year in the England Athletics Regional Volunteer Awards. Aaron, 26, was one of the first people to join. He said he loved the inclusivity and the feeling of togetherness and the friendship and support in the group. And founder Caroline Tong said the group aims to improve visibility and participation for everyone wanting to take part in running. How fantastic. So well done to the Ilkley Harriers Learning Disability Running Group. I love that. 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

0: 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I'm Matt Rosser. Care staff must check AI-generated care plans for accuracy under new guidance from the Department of Health and Social Care. The guidance says artificial intelligence can help reduce administration and support tasks, including care planning, but ministers warn providers not to rely solely on AI. The guidance also warns care providers against entering personal information into free online AI tools. 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

Andy Williams and Can't Take My Eyes Off You. This is Care Radio. We also played Hall & Oates and You Make My Dreams Come True. I'm Alex Cann and I've been having a little forage around in the Care Radio record library and I've found a fantastic song here. I've not heard this in so long. This is Paula Cole. See what you think of this. You might remember it. It was a one-hit wonder in the 90s. Where Have All the Cowboys Gone? Check it out. It's Care Radio. Alex in for Matt today.

Paula Cole and Where Have All the Cowboys Gone? Here on Care Radio. I'm Alex Cann. If you've got a story for us, do get in touch, by the way. An autographed acoustic guitar, once owned by Noel Gallagher, sold for $226,000 at auction recently. Freddie Mercury's notebook with handwritten lyrics and notes from Mr. Bad Guy also sold for $277,000. Always baffles me how people pay so much for these things, but I suppose, you know, they are one-off pieces. And who am I to say? Just seems like a lot of money, doesn't it? On the way, we got, before the news, a fab ELO song. But first, here's Wet, Wet, Wet.

0: We are Care Radio. I'm Matt Rosser. A 22-year-old care leaver from Kent is being recognised for her work to improve housing support for young people leaving care. Hayley went into care at the age of 10 and has become a prominent advocate for care-experienced young people. She's won Centrepoint's Partner Award and will attend the ceremony in London with her grandmother, who cared for her growing up. For Care News Every Day, stay with Care Radio.
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Electric Light Orchestra. I saw a tribute act, actually, and you forget how many good songs ELO did. And that one is Turn to Stone. 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

It's been good to spend a bit of time with you. I am Alex. This is Care Radio. Matt will be back on the show this time next week. But keep us on for more fun, more surprises, and of course, more great music. After the latest news, I'll leave you with Tapao. This one is Heart and Soul.

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0: Israel's foreign ministry has hit out at the Green Party after members voted to define Zionism as racism, accusing the party of adopting a position that seeks to undermine Israel's existence. The motion was passed at the party conference in Brighton by 1,022 votes to 813. Four of the party's five MPs opposed the motion. Police in Norfolk have launched a murder investigation after a woman in her 40s was found dead at a property in Dersingham. Officers were called to the address in Fernhill by ambulance crews shortly after 2:20 on Sunday morning. A man, also in his 40s, has been arrested on suspicion of murder and remains in custody. Conservative leader Kemi Badenoch has told her party conference the Tories will win the next general election. She's unveiled a 95-page political document setting out the principles she said would guide a future Conservative government, including a focus on defence, borders, public order and economic growth.
1: Wealth must be created before it can be distributed. Freedom requires responsibility. People will flout the rules unless there are consequences.
0: Prime Minister Andy Burnham has cancelled plans to reduce the number of trials heard before a jury. The decision is a U-turn on proposals introduced under Keir Starmer's leadership in a bid to tackle the court backlog. And there's hope today for people suffering with an ultra-rare condition after a treatment was found to be effective in a clinical trial. Fibrodysplasia ossificans progressiva, or FOP, affects around 1 in 1 million people, which leads to the body creating extra bones where they shouldn't form. Chris Bedford Gay's son has the condition.
2: He came walking in the room in shorts one day and his left leg was double the size of his right. And after that, that left bone in his hip, that's restrictive in him, he now can't properly place his left foot to the ground. He's starting to get a curvature in that side of his spine. It's really uncomfortable for him to walk more than a few hundred meters now.
0: The treatment has been shown to reduce new bone growth by over 90%. That's the latest from Radio News Hub. I'm Ben Monse.
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0: Clear spells with some mist and fog forming early on Monday. It'll be dry with sunny spells in the south and east. Cloudy elsewhere with some patchy rain, lows of 12 degrees Celsius.
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It's Blondie and Maria Ernie with you here on Care Radio. Ernie Rowe on the show and nothing else that rhymes today. It's the way I'm rolling today. You know when you roll about as well as a square wheel? Yeah, it's one of those days today. I'll tell you what, I'm glad you're here.

It's the beautiful cause and dreams here on Care Radio. Ernie Rowe with you after a bit of a tumultuous week. This week, what's new with you? That's what I'd like to know. What you've been up to? What's happened to you that you could do nothing about? Anything that you want to tell us, send it in to us, hello@careradio.org, and we would love to read what you've written, whether it be in a fit of pique, total joy, or actually, what are those days, you know? So what's new with me is, I'll kick you off, this week for me has seen eldest daughter's car get hit and driven away from in a supermarket car park. I did feel very proud of my daughter's outrage, though, in saying, and they didn't even leave a note, Mum. Yeah, they don't do that, though, do they? It's kind of evil. Why would you do that? Massive scrape, massive dent down the side of the car. I think it's been hit by an excavator.

0: We are Care Radio. I'm Matt Rosser. The NHS app is set to become an AI-powered health companion by April 2028, using artificial intelligence to help assess people's symptoms and direct them to the most appropriate service. NHS England says the app will be a more personalised single point of access and will reduce unnecessary pressure on GPs and A&E departments. AI triage pilots are already underway in London, East Sussex and Surrey. For more care news, stay with us here on Care Radio.
1: Oh. Animals can't speak to drivers, but if they could, they would be asking us, telling us by the sounds of it, to put our litter and fruit waste in the bin. Because roadside litter kills an estimated 3 million animals every year. No wonder they sound miffed. So let's lend them a paw. Let's take our rubbish with us and bin it properly. National Highways. And what's that? They said thanks very much.
2: Nothing like a good run at the coast, but I better head back. I think there's a shortcut across that rock. Okay, don't panic, float to live. Head back, breathe and relax.
3: Coast Guard,
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5: In an emergency at the coast, call 999 and ask for the Coast Guard, and please respect the water.

I've heard used that term used a lot about me in the past. So what do you think of Ernie? Oh, she's borderline. It's Madonna here on Care Radio. I don't know what they mean by that, but I'm sure it was very, very complimentary every single time. Now, the next song is a Care Radio anthem. If you don't know what a Care Radio anthem is, where have you been? And secondly, I will tell you then, a Care Radio anthem is a belter of a tune. It's a tune that we can all sing along to, and yeah, you and me. And really, it's a tune that makes you feel great when it's on, when you're singing to it, and at the end of it, you think, by heck, that was a belter of a tune. So this is one of them. I'm happy to explain it to you anytime you need. It's Pink.

Pink, a Care Radio anthem here on Weirdly Care Radio. Ernie Rowe sitting in the chair because somebody has to, because if not, the backcaster comes off, just saying. Devon County Council's bringing key support for unpaid carers in-house from the 1st of October. Carers' assessments, reviews and the dedicated helpline will transfer from West Bank Health and Care, with experienced staff expected to move across as well. The council says its £2.3 million budget is unchanged and support will continue for around 35,000 registered carers. Peer groups and carer ambassador services are being recommissioned, whilst a new alliance will offer community-based help closer to home. Glad to hear it. I couldn't even say home then, could I? I said ham. Yeah, it's like I was from Hull, but I'm not. Anyway, back from Hull and back. I'm nothing.

0: We are Care Radio. I'm Matt Rosser. A 22-year-old care leaver from Kent is being recognised for her work to improve housing support for young people leaving care. Hayley went into care at the age of 10 and has become a prominent advocate for care-experienced young people. She's won Centrepoint's Partner Award and will attend the ceremony in London with her grandmother, who cared for her growing up. For Care News Every Day, stay with Care Radio.
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That was such a smooth one. It could almost have been Shack Attack, couldn't it? You're listening to Care Radio, playing out Marshall Hayne and Dancing in the City. I said dancing then. I'm from Yorkshire and that was an anomaly, wasn't it? Talking about anomalies, I once knew this woman and she was marvellous. She was a lovely woman. And her name was Anne O'Malley. Anomaly. How does that happen? I mean, how do you let that happen to your children? Name them wisely, for goodness sake. Ernie keeping you company here on Care Radio. And did you know around 1,500 people a day are leaving their jobs to provide unpaid care, according to research from Carers UK and as reported by The Guardian? You know, credit where credit's due. The charity is estimating that more than 1 million people have stopped working to look after a family member or friend over the past 2 years. Others are cutting their hours or turning down promotions to keep caring alongside paid work. Carers UK says the decisions can damage people's income and future pensions and is calling for 10 days of paid carers leave every year. The government said it's exploring how employment rights could better support people who combine work and care. In the words of a great fitness brand, just do it.

claret, anything that rocks. Elvis and Scotty, days when I ain't spotty, sitting on the potty, curing smallpox, reasons to be cheerful, part three. Reasons to be cheerful, part three. Reasons to be cheerful, part three. Reasons to be cheerful, one.

It was gone too soon, as was Ian Dury from Ian Dury and the Blockheads there, and Reasons to be Cheerful. Unpaid carers in Worcestershire have got until the 30th of September, so just the early part of this week, to tell the County Council what support they need. The Council and its partners are updating the County's all-age carers strategy and wants to hear what's working, what's difficult and what would make the greatest difference. Anyone caring for a family member, friend or neighbour can complete the online survey, whether or not they currently use a carer's service. Young carers are welcome to take part too, more than welcome, they say, with a separate survey available to those known to Worcestershire Young Carers Service. The Council says the responses will help shape future priorities and services across the county.

0: are Care Radio. I'm Matt Rosser. Care workers in England are set to benefit from a national pension scheme under plans announced by Health and Social Care Secretary Yvette Cooper. The proposed scheme would allow care workers and their employers to pay into a collective pension fund, although details on funding and contributions have yet to be confirmed. The announcement follows calls from unions for better retirement security for a workforce affected by low pay and high levels of part-time employment. For more care news, stay with Care Radio.
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is Spin Doctors and Two Princes. Do you know what? I was helping our lad out the other day because our lad has got a business, a plant hire business. And I go and help out in the office now and again. And one of our customers came in and I thought, who is it that you look like? You know when something drives you mad like this? He looks like Errol Brown off Hot Chocolate. Yes. Yes, he does. You know who you are. Yes, you, named after a famous poet. It's only taken me 4 years to realise that.

From one smooth mover to another, from hot chocolate to George Benson. Here's a blast from your coolest moments in the past. Lady, love me.

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1: With the latest national and international news.

0: Israel has condemned the Green Party's decision to define Zionism as racism, accusing the party of giving legitimacy to terrorism, and saying the motion amounts to a rejection of Israel's existence. The vote, backed by 1,022 members to 813, has also divided the Greens, with four of the party's five MPs opposing the motion. Party leader Zach Polanski did not take part. Kemi Badenoch has set out her vision for a future Conservative government, insisting the party will return to power at the next election. Speaking at the party's conference in Birmingham, she launched a 95-page document called The Right Way, outlining plans for a smaller, more focused state and greater freedom for businesses.
1: Government must be strong where only the state can be, but it must be restrained where people are better placed to decide for themselves.
0: Thousands of protesters have marched through East London to mark 90 years since the Battle of Cable Street. Demonstrators walked from Whitechapel to Cable Street, calling for action against the far right, anti-Semitism and racism. Police say one man was arrested following a brief confrontation with counter-protesters. Firefighters were sent to tackle record numbers of wildfires this summer without specialist protective equipment and, in some areas, adequate training. Research for the Country, Land and Business Association found half of fire services had no specialist wildfire PPE. And a new exhibition all about Mary, Queen of Scots, aims to challenge people who mainly know her through her death. Mary was executed after being imprisoned for 19 years. Dr. Anna Groundwater is the exhibition's curator at the National Museum of Scotland.
2: She was brought up largely at the French court, which was one of the most sophisticated Renaissance courts in Europe. So she will have experienced really the height of fashion, of decorative interiors, of beautiful palaces and chateaus.
0: And the British Museum has made changes to address lengthy queues to see the Bayeux Tapestry. That's the latest from Radio News Hub. I'm Ben Monse.
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0: Clear spells with some mist and fog forming early on Monday. It'll be dry with sunny spells in the south and east. Cloudier elsewhere with some patchy rain, lows of 12 degrees Celsius.
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Melba Moore. I always used to think that was like somebody asking for a little bit more pudding. Melba Moore. Yeah, it's just me, isn't it? All right, I'll do my best, you know. It's Ernie Rowe with you here on Care Radio, and glad I am to be here because I'd always be just shopping online. Do you do that? Do you just go down a rabbit hole and you sort of do fantasy basket and then you think, I don't need any of this stuff. Why am I wasting my time? So I'm going to try and wean myself off the book with somebody's face on it. I am. I know it's a bolt.

Lenny Kravitz and It Ain't Over Till It's Over. Now, kinship carers in northeast Lincolnshire are being encouraged to check whether they qualify for financial and practical help through a government pilot. Not, you know, a fella driving a plane or a woman driving a plane or piloting a plane. Shall I just leave it there? Anyway, the area is one of seven kinship zones in the country. Its allowance is aimed at people caring for a child under a special guardianship order or a lives with child arrangement order. The council says it's approved 312 applications so far, benefiting more than 400 children. And at least 59 of the carers receiving help had previously had no financial support whatsoever. Kinship carers are usually relatives or family friends who step in when a child's parents can't care for them. So now you know everything that I know. Everything.

0: things that make you go,
1: 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I'm Matt Rosser. Care staff must check AI-generated care plans for accuracy under new guidance from the Department of Health and Social Care. The guidance says artificial intelligence can help reduce administration and support tasks, including care planning, but ministers warn providers not to rely solely on AI. The guidance also warns care providers against entering personal information into free online AI tools. For Care News every day, stay with Care Radio.
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7: National Highways.

It's the Water Boys and the Hole of the Moon. Now, around 25,000 unpaid carers could have carers' allowance debts reduced or cancelled, or even receive refunds for money they've already repaid. The Department for Work and Pensions is reviewing more than 200,000 cases after finding that its guidance on how to average irregular earnings was unclear between 2015 and 2025. Some people caring for at least 35 hours a week built up debts without realising they crossed the benefits earnings limit. The DWP says the review applies to cases affected by that particular guidance rather than every overpayment. It says carers don't need to contact the department now. It will get in touch if more information is needed.

I didn't feel that I could talk over the start. I don't feel like I should talk over the end, so I didn't. Sweet Child of Mine, what a classic, and what a Care Radio anthem here on Weirdly Care Radio. Guns N' Roses there. Now, I've got to tell you about my new hobby. My new hobby was something I thought, oh, I'll go once, flipping ate it and won't go again. But actually, I've joined a gym. I joined a gym a while ago, and I was doing sort of a pain management course for me dodgy arthritic knees. It turns out that by the time I'd lost about the entire body weight of Kylie Minogue, my knees felt much better. Who'd have thought it? Anyway, so I'm going to aqua aerobics. I thought, oh, I'll give it a go. I'm just sort of cursorily going through all of the fitness classes. Well, I say all of them. Some of them are just pretty ridiculous for me. Like, I'll never do a spinning class, will I? No, we're never doing that. It's you and me, isn't it? Yeah, you'll never go either, will you? I know. You know it, I know it. We shall never speak of it again. However, I've started going to this aqua aerobics class, and it's full of sort of 60-something plus people, and I blooming love it. I am a little bit, I feel a little bit ashamed, you know, that I enjoy fitness so much in this one splashy, soupy kind of way twice a week. I absolutely love it. If you've never tried aqua aerobics before and you get the chance, please, please don't do what I was doing. Don't dismiss it out of hand. Just have a go and have the time of your life.

0: We are Care Radio. I'm Matt Rosser. The NHS app is set to become an AI-powered health companion by April 2028, using artificial intelligence to help assess people's symptoms and direct them to the most appropriate service. NHS England says the app will be a more personalised single point of access and will reduce unnecessary pressure on GPs and A&E departments. AI triage pilots are already underway in London, East Sussex and Surrey. For more Care news, stay with us here on Care Radio.
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It's Lips Inc., not Lip Sync, because that's something totally different indeed. It is. I promise you. Now, have you ever found an inanimate object just really creepy? Both of my daughters cannot abide like a mannequin. You know, the mannequins with faces on that you'll maybe get in a museum and they've got a uniform on, or they're demonstrating something, or they're dressed up as a Native American Indian, that kind of thing. Any kind of mannequin. And as soon as I found this out, I thought, oh, bless them. And then at every available opportunity after that, I would pretend to be a mannequin. Honestly. They're a gift, aren't they, kids?

Kraftwerk. Talk about creepy mannequins. The video for that one, look it up. Look it up. It is online. And that is creepier than any mannequin I've ever seen. Ernie Rowe keeping you company here on Care Radio. And Fulham FC Foundation and Carers Trust have launched a partnership to give unpaid carers in Southwest London opportunities to take a break, to meet others and explore new skills. Now, come on, lean in. Come here, there's more. Now, plans include a football festival, a stadium tour and a social day for adult carers and access to football and wellbeing activities. This sounds fantastic. Well done, Fulham. It's a 13-week course and they're launching that to let people aged 16 and over explore careers in football and coaching. That's not like driving a coach, that's like becoming a coach. The foundation says it will work with local carers organisations to help people find activities already running in the area. And it also hopes that sport will help young carers recognise their caring role and to feel more comfortable talking about it. I love you, Fulham, right now. I could not love you more.

0: We are Care Radio. I'm Matt Rosser. A 22-year-old care leaver from Kent is being recognised for her work to improve housing support for young people leaving care. Hayley went into care at the age of 10 and has become a prominent advocate for care-experienced young people. She's won Centrepoint's Partner Award and will attend the ceremony in London with her grandmother, who cared for her growing up. For Care News Every Day, stay with Care Radio.
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0: The US Air Force has withdrawn all of its bombers from RAF Fairford. Georgia Lee has more.
1: It's after a suspected terror plot there. The bombers went back to their bases last night. The US had been using them for their defensive strikes against Iran. On Saturday, counter-terrorism police said a sixth man had been arrested in connection. The 25-year-old dual UK-Iranian national was detained on suspicion of preparation of terrorist acts. Senior police chiefs say the investigation is hugely complex and they're looking at multiple lines of inquiry.
0: Green Party leader Zach Polanski has been banned from entering Israel after members of the party voted to define Zionism as racism. While he didn't take part in the motion, members backed it by 1,022 votes to 813. Israel accused the Greens of legitimizing the destruction of the state. Mr. Polanski says there's no conflict between supporting the rights of Palestinians and the rights of Jewish people. Further protests have sparked in Gosport after more migrants arrived from across the channel. A number of people gathered in the town again after reports authorities were preparing for the arrival of a boat. Around 149 were thought to be on board after they were taken to the coast by the RNLI. A UK charity is hoping to help save lives in Bangladesh by teaching kids how to swim. Drowning is the leading cause of death for children under the age of 4 in Bangladesh. This summer, Sripa Village taught 38 kids to swim, bringing the total up to over 500 since 2017. Emma Gibbs is from the charity.
2: We've got a big pond there and they're just taught how to swim. They're taught how to tread water. They're taught how to save others. So eventually when they leave us after 3 years, they go back to their own community and they can... They've got that skill set, but they also pass it on to other children as well, and adults.
0: And engineers in Scotland are teaming up with some in Japan to put whiskey into space. They're planning to put it on a rocket in 2028, which will measure how it ages beyond Earth's atmosphere. The scientists behind it say they're expecting to create very bold flavours as a result. From Radio News Hub, I'm Frankie Hersein.
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0: Mist and fog clearing in the south to leave a dry day with some sunny spells. Cloudier and windier in the north, though, with some outbreaks of rain there too. Highs today of 21 degrees Celsius.
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Robbie Williams and Kylie Minogue here on Care. Hello! You've caught the final hour, I know. I know, you thought you'd miss out. I know you must have been in such a panic. We'll deal with your trauma in a minute, but let's keep the music coming, shall we? What do you mean, don't make me laugh? That's my job.

She's Robin S. She is, honestly, the one, the only Robin S. Not the Robin. I tell you what, I've got this bird app. Every morning, about 5 o'clock, our lad gets up to answer his own call of the wild. And then it wakes me up as well. So I quickly turn my bird app on. I put it right by the open little... We've got one of them posh Juliet balconies. I know it doesn't even look like it belongs on our house. And I pop me phone down on the little windowsill down there, and it starts recording for birdsong from about 5 o'clock in the morning. And then I'm all excited when I wake up about 6:45 and I just review the list of birds that I've had. I had 33. I had a common buzzard the other week. I have, you know, well, I was going to say struck up a friendship with the barn owl, but I haven't. We get a barn owl passing occasionally, and that's quite nice. Grey heron and a Jenny Wren. Honestly, these are the things you do when you're over 60.

0: 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I'm Matt Rosser. Care workers in England are set to benefit from a national pension scheme under plans announced by Health and Social Care Secretary Yvette Cooper. The proposed scheme would allow care workers and their employers to pay into a collective pension fund, although details on funding and contributions have yet to be confirmed. The announcement follows calls from unions for better retirement security for a workforce affected by low pay and high levels of part-time employment. For more care news, stay with Care Radio.
1: It was just another day, a familiar drive through familiar country. But then, just around the corner, came the unexpected. He'd let his speed creep a little too high as he approached a bend, and he was no longer driving at the right speed for the road. The scary thing is, he didn't even realize driving even a little too fast for the situation is a major cause of collisions, especially on country roads where you don't know what's around the corner. Think. Don't let your speed creep.
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Paula Abdul on Care Radio. Obviously not the one talking. Paula Abdul singing, Ernie Rowe talking. That is the way we work it out between me and Paula around here. Now, more than half of foster carers surveyed expect children in their care to lose free school meal entitlement this month. The Fostering Network and TACT questioned 713 carers in England, with 51% predicting children would miss out under new eligibility rules. Some said the change could cost more than £100 per child each month and also remove access to holiday food and activity programmes. The charities want automatic free school meals for every child in care, regardless of their foster carer's finances. Well, yeah, but how many yeah moments do we have and things still go through?

It doesn't get better than Bruce Springsteen for me. He doesn't like being called the boss, but, you know, what else would you call him? He's superb, and he's born in the USA, Bruce Springsteen, here on Care Radio. Now then, the next one had me thinking. It's called I Want to Kiss You All Over. I mean, what does that mean? In the kitchen, down the chippy, and did the advert breaks? It's ludicrous.

0: 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I'm Matt Rosser. Care staff must check AI-generated care plans for accuracy under new guidance from the Department of Health and Social Care. The guidance says artificial intelligence can help reduce administration and support tasks, including care planning, but ministers warn providers not to rely solely on AI. The guidance also warns care providers against entering personal information into free online AI tools. For Care News every day, stay with Care Radio.
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Coldplay and Clocks. It's one of the few tracks that doesn't have a definite end that they've done. And that could be true, or I might just be making it up on behalf of a friend. My name's Ernie Rowe, if you're enjoying the show. All right, I'll leave that with you. If you're not enjoying the show, I can't change my name. Not just suit folk. Hey, I've just had one of those messages off the book with a face on. And, well, it's not off them. It's off me friend, who is actually on a cruise around the outside of Australia. I mean, how long is that going to take? Where do you do your washing? Have you got an inside cabin or an outside cabin? Because if I'm going down, do you know what I mean? If I am going down in the sea on a big ship, I don't know whether I want to see where I'm going or not. So dedicating that to anybody who loves a cruise, all right? Dedicating this one just for you is Erasure and Ship of Fools.

Erasure and Ship of Fools, especially for you if you're on a cruise right now. And if you're on a cruise, what are you listening to the radio for on Tinterweb? Just get out and enjoy yourself, flipping heck. Now, as a virtual tour helping parents prepare for neonatal intensive care at King's College Hospital in London, the interactive three-dimensional experience allows families to explore the unit, to find facilities and learn what equipment and medical terms mean before arriving. Parents Melanie and Shane, whose twins Leonardo and Sophia were born at 29 weeks, said being able to revisit the information in their own time would have helped during an extremely stressful period. Hospital staff now are hoping the tour will reduce anxiety and help families feel more informed and in control. I think that'd be lovely. What a great idea that is. Now, this next one up, I don't want to alarm you, because, you know, apparently the Northern Lights are not Blackpool Illuminations. It's not the same thing. I have been removed from a history class for suggesting that, but I wouldn't mind, I was 43.

0: We are Care Radio. I'm Matt Rosser. The NHS app is set to become an AI-powered health companion by April 2028, using artificial intelligence to help assess people's symptoms and direct them to the most appropriate service. NHS England says the app will be a more personalised single point of access and will reduce unnecessary pressure on GPs and A&E departments. AI triage pilots are already underway in London, East Sussex and Surrey. For more care news, stay with us here on Care Radio.
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Never been a bad track from Queen, has there ever, ever? You're listening to Care Radio and Ernie Rowe keeping you company. The King's Fund and the Alzheimer's Society are calling for a major improvement in dementia care, drawing lessons from decades of progress in cancer treatment. Their report calls for stronger national leadership, clearer targets for diagnosis and treatment, and better data to track what happens to patients after they leave hospital care. The charities say some people wait years for a dementia diagnosis and receive too little support afterwards. In a survey commissioned for the report, carers who had experience of both cancer and dementia care were much more likely to rate dementia care as worse. The organisations say a planned national dementia lead could help drive change, provided the role is backed by sustained action.

and My Loving. Do you know, that's it from me. There is only one track left, and it'll take you to the news so you get there safely. I'll be back with you same time, same place next week. I'm leaving you with the Walrus of Love. Lovely.

0: The US have removed their bombers from RAF Fairford after a suspected terror plot there. Georgia Lee has the details.
1: America had been using the base since former Prime Minister Sir Keir Starmer gave them permission to do so for defensive strikes in Tehran. But US officials say they flew back last night after three suspicious vans were spotted near the site last weekend. In total, six men have been arrested, the most recent, a 25-year-old dual UK-Iranian national who was arrested on suspicion of preparing terrorist acts.
0: Israeli authorities say they've banned Green Party leader Zach Polanski from entering the country after his party voted to define Zionism as racism by 1,022 votes to 813, although Mr. Polanski didn't actually vote in the motion. Israel's foreign minister says the Greens are calling it for the destruction of the state, but the party leader says supporting Palestinian and Jewish rights can coexist. Parents in England will be given extra support to toilet train their children before they start primary school. City of York Council have run a pilot on the scheme, which could be replicated by dozens more across the country. A survey of teachers suggested one in four children weren't toilet trained when they started school last year. This summer, a UK-based charity taught 38 children to swim in Bangladesh, where drowning is the leading cause of death for children aged 1 to 4. Sripa Village have taught more than 500 kids to swim since 2017. Emma Gibbs is from the charity, and she says that's not all they do either.
2: The families come in for 3 years, and they're taught livelihood skills, vocational skills, education, basic numeracy. And it's just, you know, and the swimming forms part of that. So they're just... You know, they're learning new skills and then they leave us and they go out and they become independent.
0: And an animal welfare charity is calling for tighter restrictions on fireworks. One Kind, based in Scotland, says animals face being traumatised or injured as a result of them. And they argue that the new laws haven't yet committed to limiting when fireworks can be brought and used. From Radio News Sub, I'm Frankie Hersine.
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0: Mist and fog clearing in the south to leave a dry day with some sunny spells. Cloudier and windier in the north, though, with some outbreaks of rain there too. Highs today of 21 degrees Celsius.
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S Club 7 and Reach. Hello, it's Andy Holmes here doing for online radio what Richard E. Grant does for discretion. He had somewhere to be, didn't he? He's thinking, you know what? I get the same fee regardless of how long I'm here. Bit like me, really. I get paid the same for being here 5 minutes as I do for being here for 3 hours. So yes, you guessed it. You're stuck with me for 3 hours. But it'll be fine. Got some top tunes for you. Like this from Darius.

very splendid, that. Probably because it samples something very splendid. Dario G with Sunshine, drawing on the genius that is Life in a Northern Town by Dream Academy. 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And you too, if you're just here, because it's a nice place to be with friendly company and top tunes like this.

0: Our Care Radio, I'm Matt Rosser. Care workers in England are set to benefit from a national pension scheme under plans announced by Health and Social Care Secretary Yvette Cooper. The proposed scheme would allow care workers and their employers to pay into a collective pension fund, although details on funding and contributions have yet to be confirmed. The announcement follows calls from unions for better retirement security for a workforce affected by low pay and high levels of part-time employment. For more care news, stay with Care Radio.
1: If you see somebody showing any of the signs of a stroke, you don't have to think about it, you just dial 999. 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F, face. Has their face fallen on one side? Can they smile? A, arms. Can they raise both arms and keep them there? S, speech. Is their speech slurred? T, time. Time to call 999.

What a treat. Not heard that in absolutely ages. The Cause used to be on the radio all the time, didn't they, in the late 1990s, so that makes me feel nice and young again. Runaway there at Care Radio, where if you're new here, well, welcome, first of all. We like to treat you to a Care Radio anthem every hour. And this is where we select a tune from, I suppose you'd call it the gold tier of our record collection. It's a song that's attained legendary status. And this hour we present a track that it is physically impossible to remain still while listening to. So, if it's safe and appropriate in your current care or healthcare setting, have a boogie to the Scissor Sisters.

The Scissor Sisters with our Care Radio anthem this hour. I don't feel like dancing. Now it's time for our lyrical teaser this hour, where I give you some song lyrics. I'll play the tune later, but just guess in the meantime what song it's from. And I think that this one's a little bit tricky this hour. The words are, "There ain't no reason you and me should be alone." I think it's a little bit tricky, or trifficult, as my daughter would say. Not sure whether that's a word in common playground school kid usage, or whether it's something that she's just made up. But I think it's a little bit tricky, because it's from a legendary artist, but it's not one of their most well-known songs. So I'll give you a bit of a clue. It's actually the opening line. "There ain't no reason you and me should be alone." Mull that one over, as it plays soon. OK.

0: 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I'm Matt Rosser. Care staff must check AI-generated care plans for accuracy under new guidance from the Department of Health and Social Care. The guidance says artificial intelligence can help reduce administration and support tasks, including care planning, but ministers warn providers not to rely solely on AI. The guidance also warns care providers against entering personal information into free online AI tools. For Care News every day, stay with Care Radio.
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That's not too shabby, is it? You too, and beautiful day at Care Radio. Talking of beautiful days, we've had some interesting and rather funny weather recently, haven't we? My lawn's got more mushrooms than a branch of Tesco at the moment. Not sure they're quite destined for the family stroganoff this week, though. As they say, all mushrooms are edible, some only once. Anyway, in a little while, I'm going to be looking at a unique and rather intrepid fundraiser for a care charity in Worcestershire. And don't forget that we are still listening out for our lyrical teaser track that contains these words: "There ain't no reason you and me should be alone." Absolutely nothing to win, just a sense of smugness and personal pride, which, to be honest, isn't a bad thing. And neither is this, from the Saturdays at Care Radio.

There she goes, Pink at Care Radio. Thanks so much for having us on. I've been skimming back through some of the care stories that have surfaced on the internet over recent days and weeks, and this one caught my beady eye because it's from my current home county of Worcestershire, a fine county. It's an intrepid, I suppose you might call it, fundraising event to raise money for an end-of-life care charity in Malvern. And if I tell you that it's called the Fire and Lego Walk, yeah, you probably just curled your toes up and winced a little bit there. You probably get the idea. It's a sponsored event for people to walk barefoot, oh yes, over burning coals and Lego bricks. If you've ever stood on a Lego brick, you'll get the scale of this challenge, second only, of course, to an upturned plug. And it's been organised by Sir Richard's Hospice on the 24th of October. In some of the interviews in the local paper, there's a thing in the Malvern Observer where one participant, Jan Large, who's a former nurse and hospice worker, she told the paper that she wanted to get involved following the death of her friend for whom she became an unofficial carer. There are more details on this intrepid challenge. Good luck to anyone taking part on the St. Richard's website. And if you have something World of Care and fundraising that you want us to give a little bit of publicity to, just drop us a line. Our email address is hello at

0: We are Care Radio. I'm Matt Rosser. The NHS app is set to become an AI-powered health companion by April 2028, using artificial intelligence to help assess people's symptoms and direct them to the most appropriate service. NHS England says the app will be a more personalised single point of access and will reduce unnecessary pressure on GPs and A&E departments. AI triage pilots are already underway in London, East Sussex and Surrey. For more care news, stay with us here on Care Radio.
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was our mildly tricky lyrical teaser this hour. The words were, "There ain't no reason you and me should be alone." And they were the opening words to Edge of Glory by Lady Gaga. Thank you so much for having us on at Care Radio. It's a privilege to be here, as it is to listen.

unmistakable, Simply Red with Sunrise. Blimey, look at the time. The news is nearly upon us, and taking us there, Sleeping Satellite from Tasmin Archer.

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0: US Air Force has withdrawn all of its bombers from RAF Fairford. Georgia Lee has the details.
1: It's after a suspected terror plot there. The bombers went back to their bases last night. The US had been using them for their defensive strikes against Iran. On Saturday, counter-terrorism police said a sixth man had been arrested in connection. The 25-year-old dual UK-Iranian national was detained on suspicion of preparation of terrorist acts. Senior police chiefs say the investigation is hugely complex and they're looking at multiple lines of inquiry.
0: Green Party leader Zach Palansky has been banned from entering Israel after members of the party voted to define Zionism as racism. Israel accused the Greens of legitimizing the destruction of the state of Israel. Mr. Palansky says there's no conflict between supporting the rights of Palestinians and the rights of Jewish people. Conservative leader Kemi Badenoch says radical measures could be necessary at the next election. She released an almost 100-page document at her party's conference, warning living standards have stalled and there's too much regulation. Shadow Chancellor Andrew Griffiths will unveil their economic policies today, saying it will be the most ambitious deregulation project in a generation. This summer, a UK-based charity taught 38 children to swim in Bangladesh, where drowning is the leading cause of death for children aged 1 to 4. Children in the country grow up surrounded by ponds while flooding is extremely common. Emma Gibbs is from the charity.
2: I mean, they just love it. They get very excited because it's something new. We've got videos of them being taught and they get excited and they cheer each other on. It's just something that they probably never thought they'd be able to do.
0: And we could be in for a vibrant and colourful autumn because of the hot and dry summer. The National Trust says it's provided the ingredients for a very bright autumn, but the drought means it will also be more varied than usual, particularly if the coming weeks are cooler. That's the latest from Radio News Hub. I'm Frankie Hersine.
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0: Mist and fog clearing in the south to leave a dry day with some sunny spells. Cloudier and windier in the north, though, with some outbreaks of rain there too. Highs today of 21 degrees Celsius.
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That'll be Blue, of course, with Flyby. Or if we're being pedantic, Flyby 2. Because clearly one wasn't enough. Getting us nicely underway for my second hour with you here at Care Radio. And we're firmly into October now. And I really can't believe I'm going to be admitting to this. I've actually started my Christmas shopping. I know, it was a moment of weakness. I'll still have a last-minute panic on Christmas Eve, though. But that's something like, I don't know, 10 weeks, 10, 11 weeks away. Plenty of time.

Harry Styles, currently on a big run of tour dates at Madison Square Gardens in New York. And I can tell you, a little bit of insider goss, that one Care radio presenter has been over there over the last week to see young Master Harry in the Big Apple themselves. I'm not going to tell you who it is. They may let it slip. I know I would. That was Harry Styles with Golden, of course. And I've got, what have I got for you? Craig David, the Sugar Babes, and Jamiroquai very soon. High time now, though, we heard the soothing tones of Michael Bublé.

0: We are Care Radio. I'm Matt Rosser. A 22-year-old care leaver from Kent is being recognised for her work to improve housing support for young people leaving care. Hayley went into care at the age of 10 and has become a prominent advocate for care-experienced young people. She's won Centrepoint's Partner Award and will attend the ceremony in London with her grandmother, who cared for her growing up. For Care News Every Day, stay with Care Radio.
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2: Did you know HGVs have four zones of limited vision around them? If you're in one of these areas, you may not be seen by the driver. These four limited vision zones are in front, behind, and at both sides of the HGV. So when you're driving around a HGV, don't linger around them.

Backstreet Boys with their debut single, We've Got It Going On. Didn't do very well originally, that track. Only got to number 50-something in the charts. But then, a few months later, a bit of a re-release. It went on to launch them to become one of the world's biggest selling boy bands. Talking, though, of world's biggest selling, that's something of an understatement for our next artist and purveyor of our Care Radio anthem this hour.

Vogue. Fabulous, fabulous, fabulous Care radio anthem, Vogue from Madonna. And it's lyrical teaser time now. I'm going to give you the lyrics to a tune. All you have to do is try and predict it before you hear it sometime in the next 35 minutes. Right, here we go. The words are, sometimes you feel there is no fun, that's why you turn and run. It's a rather defeatist attitude, if you don't mind me saying so. Particularly, actually, and here's a clue, for an artist who shows, shall we say, quite a lot of confidence in some of his other tunes. The words are, sometimes you feel there is no fun, that's why you turn and run. They're the lyrics from a song, but which one? Have a bit of a think, mull that one over. I'll give you a clue as to what it's not. It's not Toxic by Britney.

0: 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I'm Matt Rosser. Care workers in England are set to benefit from a national pension scheme under plans announced by Health and Social Care Secretary Yvette Cooper. The proposed scheme would allow care workers and their employers to pay into a collective pension fund, although details on funding and contributions have yet to be confirmed. The announcement follows calls from unions for better retirement security for a workforce affected by low pay and high levels of part-time employment. For more care news, stay with Care Radio.
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Ah, there he goes, Bruno Mars with the Lazy Song, or as I like to think of it, a blueprint for life itself. Now, I've been looking back through some of the care stories that have made the news over the last week, and this one piqued my interest because it's quite a novel campaign to urge people to become carers. I quite like the way this is done. It's happening in Dorset and it's part of a campaign called This Is What a Foster Carer Looks Like. And the reason they use those words is because they are printed on small mirrors that the council's producing to try and encourage people into thinking about becoming carers. And it's supported by a local carer from Dorset who's taken part in this publicity campaign called Dan, and he's urged people not to rule themselves out of becoming a carer. Dan's from Weymouth, and he talks about how a simple inquiry a number of years ago led him to a world of supporting children and young people through short breaks and kinship care. I do like that mechanism, having a little mirror. It shows you, and the words are, "This is what a foster carer looks like," because Dan is really hoping, as part of this campaign, to try and tackle misconceptions around the image of foster carers. Now, if you've got something going on in your care or healthcare setting that you'd like us to share with the listening millions to Care Radio, the best way is via email. You can either do that via our website, careradio.org, or you can drop us a line directly at hello@careradio.org. It'll be great to hear from you.

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Steps and Scared of the Dark. Before that, Girls Aloud, Something Kinda Ooh. And talking of top quality tunes, how about a spot of Jamiroquai now?

0: We are Care Radio. I'm Matt Rosser. The NHS app is set to become an AI-powered health companion by April 2028, using artificial intelligence to help assess people's symptoms and direct them to the most appropriate service. NHS England says the app will be a more personalised single point of access and will reduce unnecessary pressure on GPs and A&E departments. AI triage pilots are already underway in London, East Sussex and Surrey. For more Care news, stay with us here on Care Radio.
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Sophie Ellis-Bextor, get over you. We are Care Radio, home of Paul Hutton's 80s show. We've also got Dave Price's 90s show as well. 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How about we have Craig Davis?

inimitable Craig David there with Walking Away, providing us with the solution to our lyrical teaser track this hour. The words were, sometimes you feel there is no fun, that's why you turn and run. Told you they were slightly downbeat lyrics for somebody like Craig David, who gets up to all sorts of stuff in his other tunes. Here's the Sugar Babes now. When

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0: US Air Force reportedly withdrew its bombers from RAF Fairford because of new threats against the base after last week's suspected terror plot. Georgia Lee has the details.
1: America had been using the base since former Prime Minister Sir Keir Starmer gave them permission to do so for defensive strikes in Tehran. But US officials say they flew back last night after three suspicious vans were spotted near the site last weekend. In total, six men have been arrested, the most recent, a 25-year-old dual UK-Iranian national who was arrested on suspicion of preparing terrorist acts.
0: The Conservatives will unveil their economic policies today, with Kemi Badenoch warning that radical measures could be necessary. Plans to make homes more energy efficient, scrapping the Environment Agency and make paying tax simpler will be floated by Shadow Chancellor Andrew Griffith. He says their plans are the most ambitious deregulation project in a generation. Israeli authorities say they've banned Green Party leader Zach Polanski from entering Israel after his party voted to define Zionism as racism. Israel's foreign ministry says the Greens are calling for the destruction of the state, but the party leader says supporting Palestinian and Jewish rights can coexist. This summer, a UK-based charity taught 38 children to swim in Bangladesh, where drowning is the leading cause of death for children aged 1 to 4. Sripa Village have taught more than 500 kids to swim since 2017. Emma Gibbs is from the charity. She says that's not all they do either.
2: The family's come and lived for 3 years and they're taught livelihood skills, vocational skills, education, basic numeracy. And it's just, you know, the swimming forms part of that. So they're just... You know, they're learning new skills and then they leave us and they go out and they become independent.
0: And engineers in Scotland are teaming up with some in Japan to put whiskey into space. They're planning to put it in a rocket in 2028, which will measure how it ages beyond Earth's atmosphere. The scientists behind it say they're expecting to create some very bold flavours as a result. That's the latest from Radio News Hub. I'm Frankie Hersine.
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0: Mist and fog clearing in the south to leave a dry day with some sunny spells. Cloudier and windier in the north though, with some outbreaks of rain there too. Highs today of 21 degrees Celsius.

to 1986 for the track that starts off our final hour together here at Care Radio. Peter Gabriel with Sledgehammer. Thank you so, so much for having us on. It's an absolute delight to be here. I've got music from Boney M, Queen and the Kaiser Chiefs all on the way. The music now from Freak Power, and one of those tunes that shot to the top courtesy of a TV ad in the mid-1990s. Ah, the heady days of advertising. Not an AI-generated graphic insight.

0: Oh, that reminds me. I must go out and buy a pair of jeans. Freak Powers, Turn On, Tune In, Cop Out. That was, what's his name? Fatboy Slim, Norman Cook, wasn't it? Sorry, Norman, forgot your name there. I know he's listening. Right, how about we do a little bit of education for you now? Every day is a school day, as they say, and I do like a tune that tells a story. So, who fancies learning a little bit about American gangland culture of the 1930s? Well, if you're sitting comfortably, let Boney M. begin.
1: 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I'm Ma Baker. 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
3: There are two types of drive you can have on the motorway. 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
3: 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National Highways.
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Radio playing Anastasia, One Day in Your Life, leading us nicely onto our Care Radio anthem this hour, where we play you a huge tune. And my view on any anthem is that you can always identify it from the very first beat. But for this one, I'm going to have to make a slight variation on that thought, because

0: Ah, the iconic stomp, stomp, clap of Queen at Care Radio, where it's time for our lyrical teaser. And your words this hour are, "We don't care about no government warning." What song that I'll play in the next half hour do those words come from? "We don't care about no government warning." Feels like it should be easy, that one, and you're probably rifling through your Rolodex of anarchic songs as we speak, but you may be rummaging in the wrong place.
1: Well,

0: 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I'm Matt Rosser. A 22-year-old care leaver from Kent is being recognised for her work to improve housing support for young people leaving care. Hayley went into care at the age of 10 and has become a prominent advocate for care-experienced young people. She's won Centrepoint's Partner Award and will attend the ceremony in London with her grandmother, who cared for her growing up. For Care News Every Day, stay with Care Radio.
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Ruby from the Kaiser Chiefs at Care Radio, where we like to keep you informed of various news updates and developments in the world of care and healthcare, and surveys like this from King's College in London, which shows that people generally significantly underestimate the likelihood of becoming an unpaid carer at some point in their lives. Researchers asked people what percentage of the population do they think will go on to become a carer, and the result was 38%. The actual figure, however, is quite a lot more, 65%. And the same study asked loads of different questions, but it also went on to show that nearly three quarters of people believe that the health and social care system in this country would collapse if it wasn't for unpaid carers. And if you have any stories or surveys or news or updates on, even if it's something like a fundraising event that's happening in the care sector, please do drop us a line. One of our journalists will pick that up, and hopefully we can give you a little bit of publicity here at Care Radio, where our email address is hello@careradio.org.

Wonderful stuff from Katy Perry, Part of Me. Before that, we heard Ghosts from Ella Henderson at Care Radio, where I bring you some very important consumer news. A colleague of mine during those tracks has just bought me some biscuits. They are tiramisu bourbon biscuits. Well, at least that's what it says on the packet. They're just coffee-flavoured bourbons, really. Just goes to show, with a bit of branding, put the word tiramisu on it, sprinkle a bit of

0: We are Care Radio. I'm Matt Rosser. Care workers in England are set to benefit from a national pension scheme under plans announced by Health and Social Care Secretary Yvette Cooper. The proposed scheme would allow care workers and their employers to pay into a collective pension fund, although details on funding and contributions have yet to be confirmed. The announcement follows calls from unions for better retirement security for a workforce affected by low pay and high levels of part-time employment. For more care news, stay with Care Radio.
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1: We don't care about no government warning were the lyrics featured in Brimful of Asher there from Corner Shop, providing the answer to our lyrical teaser. Told you it wasn't some sort of anarchic tune that you were probably predicting that it was going to be, but the rather marvellous Brimful of Asher. Right, we're heading slowly towards the news. I've still got Gnarls Barkley lined up for you after a spot of Liquid Gold.

session here at Care Radio. Thank you so much for the last 3 hours. It would have been absolutely nothing without you, just me gibbering into a microphone. And I will be back very, very shortly at some point here at Care Radio, where we'll take you up to the news with the wonderful

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1: With the latest national and international news.

0: US Air Force has withdrawn all of its bombers from RAF Fairford, reportedly after US officials gained new information about threats against the base. Georgia Lee has more.
1: It's after a suspected terror plot there. The bombers went back to their bases last night. The US had been using them for their defensive strikes against Iran. On Saturday, counter-terrorism police said a sixth man had been arrested in connection. The 25-year-old dual UK-Iranian national was detained on suspicion of preparation of terrorist acts. Senior police chiefs say the investigation is hugely complex and they're looking at multiple lines of inquiry.
0: Andrew Mountbatten-Windsor is taking legal action against Thames Valley Police over the search warrants that led to his arrest. Earlier this year, he was arrested on suspicion of misconduct in public office over allegations he shared sensitive information to Jeffrey Epstein. A private High Court hearing will take place on Thursday. A spokesperson says it'll aim to quash the warrants. Spanish Prime Minister Pedro Sanchez has announced a snap election over the country's housing crisis. His government recently suffered defeat on emergency measures following protests over affordability. The vote will take place on the 29th of November. Experts are calling for global action on the link between the use of screens and poor mental health, poor sleep and a lack of exercise amongst young people. Researchers from Switzerland have accused tech companies of making features like infinite scrolling deliberately addictive and treating health as an afterthought. And a UK charity is hoping to help save lives in Bangladesh by teaching kids how to swim. Drowning is the leading cause of death for children under the age of four in Bangladesh.
2: They're just taught how to swim, they're taught how to tread water. They're taught how to save others. So eventually when they leave us after 3 years, they go back to their own community and they can, they've got that skill set, but they also pass it on to other children as well.
0: That's Emma Gibbs from the charity Sreeper Village. They've taught 38 kids this summer, bringing the total to over 500 since 2017. From Radio News Hub, I'm Frankie Hersein.
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0: Cloud and wind in the north with the chance of some outbreaks of rain too. Cooler in Scotland but dry with some sunny spells in the south with a high of 21 degrees Celsius.
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couple of wee stonkers to start today, I have to say. Rod Stewart and Do You Think I'm Sexy? Stop, you don't have to answer that. Although you can DM me if you wish. And Hadaway opening the programme with What Is Love? Hello, my friend, how are you? It's only Care Radio you're tuned to, and it's Gary Robinson here. I've brought a stack of tunes in that nobody else plays. Nobody. And I'm going to play them today with pride, because they were either real, real one-hit wonders and or novelty songs, which have gone down really, really well here in the UK at certain periods of time. So I've spent about a week digging them out, and I've found some absolute corkers. And I'm going to play the first one after this from Eddie Blackell and What I Am. Oh, I'm excited. Excited beyond belief for this. Wait till you hear the next tune. You're going to love it.

Cool song, very cool indeed. Eddie Brickell and What I Am. Okay, so I brought a stack of 45s in. If you believe that, you believe anything, because everything's digital these days. But look, let's go with the romanticism of it all. Got the 45s, the platters that matters, or that matter, and yeah, should we do it? Right. Okay, here's a song that was released in 1967 and did nothing. Did absolutely nothing at all until it was re-released in 1973, and it reached number 6 on the old charts and number 3 in New Zealand. So at least two countries had taste because they couldn't get enough of a bit.

0: We are Care Radio. I'm Matt Rosser. The NHS app is set to become an AI-powered health companion by April 2028, using artificial intelligence to help assess people's symptoms and direct them to the most appropriate service. NHS England says the app will be a more personalised single point of access and will reduce unnecessary pressure on GPs and A&E departments. AI triage pilots are already underway in London, East Sussex and Surrey. For more Care news, stay with us here on Care Radio.
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9: National Highways.

Love Affair and Everlasting Love. If you were knocking around in 1966, were you? I just missed that era. Just slightly missed that year, actually. I was 69. But I was a 60s baby just in November. If you remember 66, you'll remember a band known as Dave D, Dozy, Beaky, Mick and Titch. And they released a song in that year that was actually written by the band's management team at the time. And it had a bit of a Greek flavour. It sort of garnered, you know, comparisons to Zorba's Dance. Brits loved it. Number two on the UK singles chart, and had a combined sales of over 1 million in the UK.

Love it. Dave D, Dozy, Beaky, Mick and Titch with Bend It. It's Gary here on Care Radio playing songs that are designed to make you go, cool, blimey Gazza. I haven't heard that for such a long time and hopefully bring back some memories. So we're in the 60s there. Let's go to the 70s. 1974, the next song reached number 13 in the charts. And number 4, interestingly enough, in the US Billboard Hot 100. And interestingly, because it's a British band doing, I think, what they were trying to do, an American song. It was a bit of a pastiche of the Beach Boys. And the song was written in East Sheen in Southwest London by a guy called John Carter and his wife, Jill, actually. And the band was known as The First Class. Yeah, you know what's coming, don't you? And apparently the song just sounded far too British when it was sort of prepped and all ready to go. So they brought in a couple of session singers to do American accents, which I cannot do. So I nearly slipped into one there, but I won't. I will not do it. But here is the song, hopefully taking you back.

0: 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I'm Matt Rosser. Care staff must check AI-generated care plans for accuracy under new guidance from the Department of Health and Social Care. The guidance says artificial intelligence can help reduce administration and support tasks, including care planning, but ministers warn providers not to rely solely on AI. The guidance also warns care providers against entering personal information into free online AI tools. For Care News every day, stay with Care Radio.
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dancing in the moonlight. You're listening to Care Radio. Gary Robinson playing songs that you don't ordinarily hear on the radio to just prompt some of those sort of fun memories, you know, because we can do that on this radio station. It's what we're all about. I didn't hear this song until 1989, although I think it was out in about 1960, by a Scottish singer called Andy Stewart, who actually lived in the town where I'm broadcasting from today. He lived in Arbroath for many, many, many years, and he was part of something known as the White Heather Group, which was very, very big up here in Scotland, as you may remember, many, many moons ago. However, this song was re-released when Simon Mayo played this on the Radio 1 Breakfast Show in November 1989, and listeners just went absolutely crazy for it. Sounded like this.

0: losers. Donald Quaid's your true Hochwell. That's the way we sing the song in Scotland.
1: But of course, the song might have more international appeal, sung something like this.
0: One, two, three, four.

but on a way to Tula. A little wind blow, I let the wind blow through the streets from off till I go. 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Man, I'm rocking it, man, I'm really moving it, man. Well, just you stop rocking it and moving it, man. The song should be sung just exactly like this. Ah.

So because of the persistence of Simon Mayo and the team at Radio 1, I think that reached number 4 around Christmas time and was played at many a Christmas party, 89 into 90. Andy Stewart, of course. And Donald Wears Your Trousers. Now, while we're being silly, we'll do a bit of this.

was originally recorded for a TV program known as That Was the Week That Was. That was back in 1963. And then in 1964, Patrick McNee and Honor Blackman, who starred in The Avengers at the time, did a cover of that. And it was released back in 1990. We're playing some silly songs today on the radio. However, just for a moment, let's take a deep breath. If you want to be a little bit more grown up and a little bit more sensible, this is for you.

0: We are Care Radio. I'm Matt Rosser. A 22-year-old care leaver from Kent is being recognised for her work to improve housing support for young people leaving care. Hayley went into care at the age of 10 and has become a prominent advocate for care-experienced young people. She's won Centrepoint's Partner Award and will attend the ceremony in London with her grandmother, who cared for her growing up. For Care News Every Day, stay with Care Radio.
1: Animals can't speak to drivers, but if they could, they would be asking us, telling us by the sounds of it, to put our litter and fruit waste in the bin. Because roadside litter kills an estimated 3 million animals every year. No wonder they sound miffed. So let's lend them a paw. Let's take our rubbish with us and bin it properly. National Highways. And what's that? They said thanks very much.
2: It was just another day, a familiar drive through familiar country. But then, just around the corner, came the unexpected. He'd let his speed creep a little too high as he approached a bend, and he was no longer driving at the right speed for the road. The scary thing is, he didn't even realize driving even a little too fast for the situation is a major cause of collisions, especially on country roads where you don't know what's around the corner. Think, don't let your speed creep.

Sydney Youngblood and If Only I Could. Right, let's go to the 80s now. And this was taken from an album called Man O' War from a British new wave group known as Toto Coelho. You remember them? This was a hit. Their only hit, actually. Number 2 in Sweden, number 3 in South Africa, 4 in Oz, and 8 here in the UK. It's called I Eat

That was a staple on the radio when there was only a handful of radio stations that you could get back in the day. Early 80s, Toto Coelho and I Eat Cannibals. Hello, it's Care Radio. News is on the way fairly shortly, and it's Gary here. We're having a bit of a silly show today. I don't know, we've got to think of a title again. We always think of the title towards the end of the show. If you can suggest a respectable title for the programme, feel free. hello@careradio.org. We might adopt it. You won't get any commission. We don't pay here. But if you can think of a title for the show today, that'd be good. Yeah, we'll open that to you, dear listener. So news on the way after another...

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With the latest national and

0: The US Air Force reportedly withdrew its bombers from RAF Fairford because of new threats against the base after last weekend's suspected terror plot. Georgia Lee has the details.
1: America had been using the base since former Prime Minister Sir Keir Starmer gave them permission to do so for defensive strikes in Tehran. But US officials say they flew back last night after three suspicious vans were spotted near the site last weekend. In total, six men have been arrested, the most recent, a 25-year-old dual UK-Iranian national who was arrested on suspicion of preparing terrorist acts.
0: Andrew Mountbatten Windsor's taking Thames Valley Police to court over the search warrants that led to his arrest. The former Duke was arrested earlier this year on suspicion of misconduct in public office over allegations he shared sensitive information to Jeffrey Epstein. He's now been granted permission to challenge whether police acted lawfully over the searches. Two men have died and two women are injured after attempting to cross the English Channel in a small boat. French authorities say they got into trouble after trying to make the journey last night. The two women were taken to hospital with significant burns. The Conservatives will unveil their economic policies today, with Kemi Badenoch warning that radical measures could be necessary. Plans to make homes more energy efficient, scrapping at the Environment Agency and making tax simpler will be floated by Shadow Chancellor Andrew Griffith. He says their plans are the most generous deregulation project in a generation. And this summer, a UK-based charity taught 38 children to swim in Bangladesh, where drowning is the leading cause of death for children aged 1 to 4. Emma Gibbs is from the charity.
2: I mean, they just love it. They get very excited because it's something new. And I mean, we've got videos of them being taught and they get excited and they, you know, they cheer each other on. It's just something that they probably never thought they'd be able to do.
0: Sripa Village have taught more than 500 kids to swim since 2017, as well as practical water safety and life-saving skills. From Radio News Hub, I'm Frankie Hersine.
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0: Cloud and wind in the north with the chance of some outbreaks of rain too. Cooler in Scotland but dry with some sunny spells in the south with a high of 21 degrees Celsius.
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5: We are. And we're back. We've got the old jukebox there. Got the jukebox.
6: Okay. And it's come up with M. There we go. Completely at random. That wasn't a sound effect. That is an actual jukebox in the corner of the studio. Uh-huh. Yeah, it is, isn't it?

tune, Manfred Mann's Earth Band and Blinded by the Light. Care Radio, Gary Robinson and I was going to say the team here, but they've gone for a coffee. They've abandoned. I hope they bring me one. Slightly abandoned, but they will be back, no doubt, playing silly songs or one-hit wonders or whatever you want to call them today. Just tunes that are designed to take you back and put a bit of a smile on your kisser. Here's one from 1966. If you've got the album Revolver, can I just tell you something? You're a person of taste, that has to be said. This was a double A-side. This was to the side of Eleanor.

Do you know that won an Ivor Novello Award for the highest certified sales of any single written by a British songwriter, issued in the UK in 1966. The Beatles, no less, and Yellow Submarine. Now, here's, and it's not even a tenuous link, there's a real link between the song I've just played and the song I'm about to play. And without Googling it or using any search engine whatsoever, tell me, after I've played this song, what the connection is, right? Don't listen. Don't go on your phone. Don't go on your watch. Don't Google it. Don't go to the Encyclopedia Britannica showing me age. What's the connection between the Beatles and this? We

That, my friend, was a Christmas number one back in 1968 for The Scaffold and Lily the Pink. Their other big hit was, of course, Thank You Very Much. Thank You Very Much. From Liverpool, of course, mixing comedy, poetry, and, of course, wonderful, really catchy tunes. The link between The Beatles and The Scaffold, I'm sure you know, Mike McGeer was in The Scaffold, the younger brother of Paul McCartney, Macca, of course. And also John Gorman was in the band as well. And John Gorman made regular appearances on the Saturday morning programme Tiz Was, you remember? All right, now, let's take a break from all that sort of malarkey and have a sensible tune before we go to the Care Radio news briefing after the old Police.

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Jason Donovan and Too Many Broken Hearts. I saw him a couple of years ago in the Rocky Horror Show in Edinburgh. He was just fantastic. I was up in the balcony, but even when I was in the balcony watching him on stage, one, he was brilliant. Two, he looked really tall. I don't know. Do you know Jason? Is he really tall? Mind you, he

was playing, he was wearing high heels, but he did look very tall. Now here's a great song. And it's sort of a one hit wonder, because I think it's the only time that these two guys ever got together. It is, and it was released in 1984, incidentally, it's the Jacksons and Mick Jagger. They got together. This song was originally destined for Freddie Mercury. And indeed, I think Michael Jackson and Freddie had done a little bit of work on this song in Jackson's home studio at some point. But because of scheduling conflicts, the two couldn't get together. So they brought in old Mick.

what a tune indeed. The Jacksons and Mick Jagger, State of Shock. It's Care Radio. We have a Care Radio news briefing on the way in just a moment, playing some of those silly songs that you've not heard for, in some cases, I suspect, decades. Here's another one. But before I press the button on the old 45, do you remember a day before Ubers?

0: 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I'm Matt Rosser. The NHS app is set to become an AI-powered health companion by April 2028, using artificial intelligence to help assess people's symptoms and direct them to the most appropriate service. NHS England says the app will be a more personalised single point of access and will reduce unnecessary pressure on GPs and A&E departments. AI triage pilots are already underway in London, East Sussex and Surrey. 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

Mark. Well, we've got to play some sensible tunes as well today, haven't we? Care Radio, Desiree and Life. So playing those one-hit wonders, those novelty songs, songs that make you go, cool, but you're shouting at the radio, I love that tune! Not heard it for ages. Next is a country song which came out in 1968, and it sold more than 6 million copies around the world. And it marked the first time that a single by any female artist topped Billboard's Hot Country Singles chart and the Hot 100. And it was a feat that wouldn't be repeated until Dolly's 9 to 5 in 1981. And if you were ever concerned or worried or embarrassed about

0: Genie C. Riley, Harper Valley PTA. Now, while that was spinning around, I thought of the next song. The next song was indeed a novelty song, but it was massive. 1975, this next one came out. And I think it was number one in the States. It was definitely number one in the States. It was number one in Canada and reached number two here in the UK. And when I was a kid, I always wanted one of these. But I think I was too young for it. And of course, I think they were far too expensive. But do you remember the old CB radios? Yeah, the handles.
1: Breaker 19, this here's a rubber duck. You got a copy on me, Big Ben, come on.
0: This was a hit. This was a hit.
1: Yeah, 10-4, Big Ben, for sure, for sure. By golly, it's clean, clear to Flagtown, come on. Yeah, it's a big 10-4 there, Big Ben. Yeah, we definitely got the front door, good buddy. Mercy sakes alive, looks like we got us a convoy.
2: It was the dark of the moon on the 6th of June.

0: 10, 4, 5 mile or so. 10, roger. Them hawks is getting intense up here.
1: By the time we got into Tulsa town, we had 85 trucks in all. But they's a roadblock up on the clover leaf, and them bears is wall to wall. Yeah, them smokies as thick as bugs on a bumper. They even had a bear in the air. I says, calling all trucks, this here is the duck. We about to go.

0: Negatory, Big Ben. You're still too clumsy. Yeah, them hawks are starting to close up my sinuses. Mercy sakes, you better back off another 10.
1: Well, we rolled up Interstate 44 like a rocket sled on rails. We tore up all of our swindle sheets and left them setting on the scales. By the time we hit that shy town, them bears was getting smart. They'd brought up some reinforcements from the Illinois National Guard. There's armored cars and tanks and jeeps and rigs of every size. Yeah, them chicken coops was full of bears and choppers filled the skies. Well, we shot the line, we went for broke with 1,000 screaming trucks and 11 long-haired friends of Jesus in a chartreuse microbus.
0: Rubber duck to Sodbuster. Come on there, you have 10-4 Sodbuster. Listen, you want to put that microbus in behind that suicide jockey? Yeah, he's hauling dynamite. He needs all the help he can get.
1: Well, we laid a strip for the Jersey Shore, prepared to cross the line. I could see the bridge was lined with bears, but it didn't have a doggone dime. I says, Pigpen, this here's a rubber duck. We just ain't going to pay no toll.

It was a made-up-y name, C.W. McCall, 1975, Big Song Convoy. I'm going to play one more from the Country Library, but I am going to say, if you want the man who knows about this stuff, it's Peter Fairhead, our very own Peter Fairhead, who broadcasts weekly on this station. 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And you can listen again to any of his programs. He is an absolute, and we use the word a lot, but I really mean it for our Peter. Peter Fairhead is a country legend. He plays stuff like this.

0: 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I'm Matt Rosser. Care staff must check AI-generated care plans for accuracy under new guidance from the Department of Health and Social Care. The guidance says artificial intelligence can help reduce administration and support tasks, including care planning, but ministers warn providers not to rely solely on AI. The guidance also warns care providers against entering personal information into free online AI tools. For Care News every day, stay with Care Radio.
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Frida Payne, Band of Gold. Now, next up is a song, the Bonzo Dog Doodah Band. This came out in 1968, and do you know it was produced by Paul McCartney under the pseudonym of Apollo C. Vermouth? Yeah, and he also played the old ukulele on this.

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1: With the latest national and international news.

0: US Air Force has reportedly withdrawn its bombers from RAF Fairford because of new threats against the base after last weekend's suspected terror plot. Georgia Lee has the details.
1: America had been using the base since former Prime Minister Sir Keir Starmer gave them permission to do so for defensive strikes in Tehran. But US officials say they flew back last night after three suspicious vans were spotted near the site last weekend. In total, six men have been arrested, the most recent, a 25-year-old dual UK-Iranian national who was arrested on suspicion of preparing terrorist acts.
0: Andrew Mountbatten-Windsor is taking legal action against Thames Valley Police over the search warrants that led to his arrest. Earlier this year, he was arrested on suspicion of misconduct in public office over allegations he had shared sensitive information to Jeffrey Epstein. A private High Court hearing will take place on Thursday. A spokesperson says he'll aim to quash the warrants. The Conservatives will unveil their economic policies today, with Kemi Badenoch warning that radical measures could be necessary. Plans to make homes more energy efficient, scrap the Environment Agency, and making paying tax simpler will be floated by the Shadow Chancellor, Andrew Griffith.
2: Conservatives are going to make the tough choices, always lay out our workings to show how those can be paid for, but get to a position where we've got a simpler tax system for everybody.
0: Israeli authorities say they've banned the Green Party leader Zach Polanski from entering Israel. It's after his party voted to define Zionism as a form of racism by 1,022 votes to 813, although Mr. Polanski didn't actually vote in the motion. Parents in England will be given extra support to toilet train their children before they start primary school. City of York Council have run a pilot on the scheme, which would be replicated by dozens more across the county. A survey of teachers suggested one in four children weren't toilet trained when they started school. And finally, Bournemouth's Alex Scott has withdrawn from the England squad. It's over a thigh problem, which could see the midfielder out for up to 2 months. That's the latest from Radio News Hub. I'm Matthew Dudley.
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0: You can expect some cloud and wind today in the north, with a chance of some rain as well. Cooler in Scotland, but dry with sunny spells over in the south, with highs of around 21 degrees Celsius.
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7: Yes, it's us indeed. Give it up for Taylor Dane, please.

Taylor Dane and Tell It to My Heart. Care Radio, it's Gary Robinson here. Let's play another one of those sort of really big American boom, boom, songs. Taken from the album What Up, Dog? Couple of great hits from that album, by the way. This reached about number 10 here in the UK. Walk the Dinosaur. If you can find a lead big enough.

Wasn't Was and Walk the Dinosaur. So we're having a bit of a, it's a bit of an odd program today. Excuse me, I heard that. What's new? I heard that, thank you, in the background. So we're playing some novelty songs, some silly songs, songs that are guaranteed to put a smile on your old kisser, really. However, what I have noticed is that we haven't dipped into the old chill cabinet recently. And what I mean by that is playing songs like this. From 1988, Brenda Russell. Didn't get that high in the charts. I think sort of in the late 20s, this. But, you know, it's a beautiful song. This is called Piano in the Dark. From the Chill Cabinet, because it's awfully, awfully chilled.

0: We are Care Radio. I'm Matt Rosser. A 22-year-old care leaver from Kent is being recognised for her work to improve housing support for young people leaving care. Hayley went into care at the age of 10 and has become a prominent advocate for care-experienced young people. She's won Centrepoint's Partner Award and will attend the ceremony in London with her grandmother, who cared for her growing up. For Care News Every Day, stay with Care Radio.
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Now, for me, that's the song that introduced Tom to a whole new audience when he collaborated with Moose T on that one and Sex Bomb. Now, in the 80s, probably around 1986, if you were knocking around the club scene, you will have been shaking your booty to this.

So if you were shaking your booty to that in 1986, you were definitely shaking your booty to this in 84. Keep that high energy vibe going. People magazine described Divine as drag queen of the century and still remains a cult figure to this day. Had a major hit with this.

0: 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I'm Matt Rosser. Care workers in England are set to benefit from a national pension scheme under plans announced by Health and Social Care Secretary Yvette Cooper. The proposed scheme would allow care workers and their employers to pay into a collective pension fund, although details on funding and contributions have yet to be confirmed. The announcement follows calls from unions for better retirement security for a workforce affected by low pay and high levels of part-time employment. For more care news, stay with Care Radio.
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just speaking to the team here and thought, do you know what? Let's play two Jack songs back to back. Thought it was a great idea. So, you know, the Reynolds Girls, I'd Rather Jack, a one-hit wonder from the PWL stable. The girls from Liverpool, of course. And then this wonderful cover from Mark Almond called Jackie. And I thought, well, what can we call it when we've got two competing Jack songs? Sort of back to back to find out which is your favourite. And I came up with a title, and then it was kiboshed because apparently my title could mean something else completely. Don't know what it means. Don't get it. Oh, now I get it.

0: We are Care Radio. I'm Matt Rosser. The NHS app is set to become an AI-powered health companion by April 2028, using artificial intelligence to help assess people's symptoms and direct them to the most appropriate service. NHS England says the app will be a more personalised single point of access and will reduce unnecessary pressure on GPs and A&E departments. AI triage pilots are already underway in London, East Sussex and Surrey. For more Care news, stay with us here on Care Radio.
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French and Saunders, of course. And Kathy Burke was in there too. Great video. Help. Now, last three songs I'm going to hand over

0: I think we'll call today's programme Seriously Silly Stuff. You can't beat a bit of alliteration.
1: Thank you. Thank you very much. Thank you and good night. 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
0: And thank you for caring. I bit my tongue there, as I said, alliteration. Take care. See you soon.

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0: US bombers have withdrawn from RAF Fairford after there have reportedly been new threats against the base. Frankie Hairsine has more.
1: That's right, the reasoning's not been given specifically, but it is reported there have been new threats against the base in Gloucestershire. However, one official who remains anonymous said this new information was part of the same threat warnings 3 weeks ago, with more details released in the past 24 hours. It follows an alleged terror plot in which six people have been arrested over and since bailed.
0: Andrew Mountbatten Windsor's taking Thames Valley Police to court over the search warrants that led to his arrest. The former Duke was arrested earlier this year on suspicion of misconduct in public office over allegations he had shared sensitive information. He's now been granted permission to challenge whether police acted lawfully over the searches, but he has always denied any wrongdoing. Two men have died and two women are injured after attempting to cross the English Channel in a small boat. French authorities say they got into trouble after leaving the coast last night. The two women were taken to hospital with significant burns. Last night, a number of protests took place over migrant crossings. That's after around 150 people arrived in Hampshire. Conservative leader Kemi Badenoch says radical measures could be necessary at the next election. She's released an almost 100-page document at her party's conference, warning living standards have stalled and there's too much regulation. Shadow Chancellor Andrew Griffiths will unveil their economic policies later today, one of them being to make the tax system more simple.
2: So there's too many disincentives, cliff edges in our overly complicated tax system. The situation where a couple would face losing potentially all of their childcare support, as one or other of them earned more than a particular level, is just one of a number of imperfections in the tax systems.
0: And Rowan Atkinson is coming to the West End for the first time in 40 years. The award-winning actor comes to theatres with his show Rowan Live, combining his most famous characters alongside new material. He is famed for his performances in Blackadder and Mr. Bean. That's the latest from Radio News Hub. I'm Matthew Dudley.
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0: You can expect some cloud and wind today in the north, with a chance of some rain as well. Cooler in Scotland, but dry with sunny spells over in the south, with highs of around 21 degrees Celsius.
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It is Never Give Up on a Good Thing from George Benson right here at Care Radio. It's Alex Cann in for Matt Rosser. You can go to careradio.org for our latest on-air schedule and, of course, the very latest care news as well. Campaigners are calling for quicker Alzheimer's diagnoses. John Snow is amongst those who's making the call. A survey has found 45% of people waiting more than 6 months for a diagnosis after first seeking help. The charity wants to get a national standard guaranteeing an accurate diagnosis within 18 weeks of a GP referral. We'll bring you more care news and a few bits of quirky news on the way as well. In fact, we'll talk nostalgic foods very soon.

KC and the Sunshine Band, That's the Way I Like It on Care Radio. And a good old dippy egg with soldiers has been voted the nation's most nostalgic dish of all time. 4 in 10 Brits chose it over beans on toast, jelly and ice cream, and fish fingers. More than a third surveyed said certain dishes immediately returned them to the kitchen of their youth. And 31% said this nostalgic nosh was now their ultimate comfort food, dippy eggs. Topping the list, Angel Delight is in there as well. Oh, it's got to be butterscotch, hasn't it? And fish fingers, chips and beans rated very well. Jelly and ice cream, rice pudding, the school dinner staple, and also beans on toast, all rating highly, alongside apple crumble and custard and fairy cakes. Any of those will make a good dinner party addition for me. In fact, I've got a butterscotch Angel Delight sachet in the cupboard, so I may, inspired by this feature, go make it later on.

0: We are Care Radio. I'm Matt Rosser. A 22-year-old care leaver from Kent is being recognised for her work to improve housing support for young people leaving care. Hayley went into care at the age of 10 and has become a prominent advocate for care-experienced young people. She's won Centrepoint's Partner Award and will attend the ceremony in London with her grandmother, who cared for her growing up. For Care News Every Day, stay with Care Radio.
1: There are two types of drive you can have on the motorway. One that feels like this.
2: Or one that feels...
1: like this. The difference is just a few little changes. Like giving more space to the car in front. Or not hogging the middle lane. Because being a little more considerate on the road actually reduces congestion and collisions. Which transforms everyone's journey. So we all feel a little less... and a lot more... National Highways. Animals can't speak to drivers, but if they could, they would be asking us, telling us by the sounds of it, to put our litter and fruit waste in the bin. Because roadside litter kills an estimated 3 million animals every year. No wonder they sound miffed. So let's lend them a paw. Let's take our rubbish with us and bin it properly. National Highways. And what's that? They said thanks very much.

superb song, Donna Summer and Love's Unkind on Care Radio. And it's time to do another anthem from the album What's Wrong With This Picture. It's the story of a child neglected by his parents after the birth of a younger sister. The artist has said it's not autobiographical. Linda Ronstadt sings the backing vocals, and this one is Andrew Gold, Lonely Boy. It was top 10 in the States, got to number 11 in the UK. Great song as well. It's Care Radio.

It's Andrew Gold and Lonely Boy. Now, there are some very public places to have a panic attack. On a live television show is certainly up there. Alison Hammond has said she's home and feeling so much better this week after going to hospital for a heart

checkup after leaving ITV's This Morning midway through a pet section. She said she's okay, all clear, which would mean I had a massive panic attack on live TV. I'm in the shame of it, she said on Instagram. She had a little bit of a palpitation, was checked into hospital to undergo tests, and says she is just having a little bit of a rest, taking stock and back on soon. She's busy. She's on Bake Off at the moment as well, taking over from the late Paul O'Grady on For the Love of Dogs as well in 2024. I like her. She rose to fame on Big Brother before appearing on I'm a Celeb and Strictly Come Dancing. She's really likeable. So fair play to her. And yeah, she took a little bit of a break before O'Leary said she's had to duck out to hospital. This was on a Friday episode of This Morning. Bless her. We wish her well. And I've got Chubby Checker on the way after this one. This is All of My Heart from A.B.

0: 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I'm Matt Rosser. Care workers in England are set to benefit from a national pension scheme under plans announced by Health and Social Care Secretary Yvette Cooper. The proposed scheme would allow care workers and their employers to pay into a collective pension fund, although details on funding and contributions have yet to be confirmed. The announcement follows calls from unions for better retirement security for a workforce affected by low pay and high levels of part-time employment. For more care news, stay with Care Radio.
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Fighting the Uncannibals and Ever Fallen in Love. Now, if you're a fan of The Traitors, you'll no doubt be watching the latest celebrity series set in a spooky Scottish castle. Series 3 winner Jake Brown has been speaking out ahead of this week's World Cerebral Palsy Day. He's got cerebral palsy himself, and he's spoken about being true to yourself and embracing who you are. So he's got some good tips, whether or not you've got a disability. Number one, be kind to yourself. Sometimes we're our own worst critic, Jake says. We often tell ourselves we're not good enough. So he's encouraging you to try and talk to yourself like you're talking to a good friend. Be kind, be supportive. And it is World Kindness Day on the 16th of November. You can't please everyone. That is so true, isn't it? Honestly, once you realise that, it's really liberating. Don't compare your path to others. We're all on a different journey in life. And comparison is a thief of joy, says Jake. And one more, it's okay to make mistakes. The key is be comfortable in your own skin, accept who you are, and if you do that, you will thrive. Sounds like good life advice from a Traitors winner. I've still never seen The Traitors, so maybe that should be on my to-do list to give it a

The songs are sounding as fab as they always do. Beautiful South and You Keep It All In, one of their early success stories on Care Radio. And I was talking about World Kindness Day that's coming up on the 16th of November. Paul Heaton is very kind to his fans. He always puts some money behind the bar wherever he plays, which I think is really classy. So fans can have a drink on him. So that's rather cool. Let's continue with this. It's those Bee Gees.

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Laura Branigan and Self Control on Care Radio. Now, M&S has invented a custard cream spread. So could it be Biscoff's challenger for the top? Sounds like a good thing to put on toast, doesn't it? Custard cream spread. M&S suggests spreading it on toast, but I would say hot crumpets could work, fluffy pancakes, waffles, even a plain digestive biscuit. It could jazz that up nicely, couldn't it? Custard cream spread. If you tried it, get in touch with me via the Care Radio website and let me know. Intel appreciated. We'll get the latest news after Barry White and this one from Kim Appleby. This is Don't Worry.

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2: I've heard people say that too much of anything is not good for you, baby. 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

0: The US Air Force have withdrawn all bombers from RAF Fairford with reports of new threats against the base. Frankie Hassine has the latest.
1: The planes have been sent back to their home base in the US, with one official who remains anonymous reporting the new information is in relation to a suspected terror plot a few weeks ago, with more details recently announced. Six men have been arrested and bailed over the incident in Gloucestershire, with the Prime Minister Andy Burnham saying there were strong indications Iran played a part.
0: Meanwhile, Downing Street has said that the RAF base is safe. Andrew Mountbatten-Windsor is taking legal action against Thames Valley Police for the search warrants that led to his arrest. Earlier this year, he was arrested on suspicion of misconduct in the public office. That was over allegations he shared sensitive information with Jeffrey Epstein. A private High Court hearing will take place on Thursday, with a spokesperson saying it'll aim to quash the warrants. Andrew has consistently denied any wrongdoing. The Conservatives will unveil their economic policies today, with Kemi Badenoch warning that radical measures could be necessary. Plans to make homes more energy efficient, scrap the Environment Agency and make paying tax simpler will be floated by the Shadow Chancellor, Andrew Griffith. He's hit out at Labour's policies, likening them to Liz Truss's mini-budget.
2: Borrowing rates are higher than they've been for 28 years. People's mortgage rates are rising. There's a cost of living crisis. And what we need is that same approach from the government that I'm outlying as Shadow Chancellor, always showing where the money is coming from.
0: Parents in England will be given extra support to toilet train their children before they start primary school. City of York Council has run a pilot on the scheme, which could be replicated by dozens more across the country. A survey of teachers suggested one in four children weren't toilet trained when they started school. Engineers in Scotland are teaming up with some in Japan to put whiskey into space. They're planning on putting it on a rocket in 2028, and an animal welfare charity from Scotland is calling for tighter restrictions when it comes to fireworks. That's the latest from Radio News Hub. I'm Matthew Dudley.
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0: You can expect some cloud and wind today in the north, with a chance of some rain as well. Cooler in Scotland, but dry with sunny spells over in the south, with highs of around 21 degrees Celsius.
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Care Radio across the UK with Bananarama, and I heard a rumour. Cinema chain Cineworld's been asking about wild snack combinations that you've tried. And someone here, Aaron, has written hot dog dipped into an iced drink. Really not sure about that. I do quite like McDonald's fries dipped into a McFlurry. Don't knock it till you've tried it. Ice cream and hot fries kind of works well. Weird food combinations. If you got any for us, message us via the Care Radio app and let me know. I'm willing to try anything, really. There's nothing I won't try. And on the way for you, I'm going to play some Tina Turner, written by Mark Knopfler. After this, the mighty Paul Simon from the flawless Graceland album.

Paul Simon and You Can Call Me Al on Care Radio. Now, Vera Gadsden, 74, is one of the residents at a retirement housing complex in Lewisham. She's got a carer and a helper called Robert. Robert reminds her when to take her medication, to do her washing, and even gives her knitting tips. The difference is, Robert is a robot. Just one of those that's now providing company and medical assistance in care homes. So, yes. Would Vera choose a robot or a relative? That is the question. I suppose it depends how chatty the relatives are. But the BBC has visited, and Robert is programmed to be friendly, repeatedly asked Vera how she was, assuring her, "I'll be here if you need me." It's a bit like the TV show, isn't it, with Diane Morgan and Droids. They are making another series of that. At least 1,000 people across England are using these robots, according to the care provider. And they say they're always looking to make improvements. The company claims AI tools also reduce hospital admissions by up to 70%, and their robots boost care teams' capacity by 20% and productivity by up to 80%. Still not sure myself. All sounds a bit strange, doesn't it? But Vera seems happy, so fair enough.

0: 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I'm Matt Jones with news that unpaid carers in Dorset are being invited to join free peer support groups that offer connection and support. 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
1: So, let's talk about you. Actually, let's talk about me, just for a bit, because I was like you. In 40-odd years, I hadn't done much exercise, but I knew I had to start. So, I got the Couch to 5K app. From not being able to run for more than a minute, 9 weeks later, I was running for half an hour. It's simple, it's free, and it's all planned out. With a little support, it's amazing.

Ollie Mears, who's announced a few live dates for next year, including York's Museum Gardens. It's Alex Cann on Care Radio, and it's time for another anthem from the album Saints and Sinners. This was written, the lyrics anyway, in Portugal, and it's Whitesnake, big number one song in America, originally written in 1981. It wasn't released for a year or two, and it became a monster hit for them. The original version was over 5 minutes long, but it was cut down for the radio edit to just over 3 minutes. And this is the version you'll know and remember. This is Here I Go Again.

Thanks for choosing Care Radio. It is Whitesnake and Here I Go Again. Alex Cann here. Thanks for your company. And do check out careradio.org for the latest care news. The NHS in England say they'll offer free blood tests for cholesterol through pharmacies. They're planning to lower heart disease by a quarter within 10 years. The test only takes 7 minutes and it can be taken by people between 40 and 84. That reminds me, I got a letter actually from my doctor to book in a health MOT because the big 5-0 is knocking. So you're supposed to do it every 5 years, aren't you? I'm turning 50 next year, so I must book in my MOT and check everything's all right. I know they'll say you could do with losing a bit of weight, but apart from that, I mean, it's just worth checking, isn't it? You never know. Hopefully there'll be nothing to find. But yeah, it's a good thing. I've had a reminder through the post. I must book that in. This is Human League now.

0: This is Care Radio. I'm Matt Jones with news that a handbook designed to support unpaid carers has been launched across Cardiff and the Vale of Glamorgan in South Wales. The handbook, called Caring Through Change, was developed by the local health board, Cardiff Council and Age Cymru. It brings together information about diagnoses, grief, managing stress and anxiety, and life after caring. It also contains contact information for local and national organisations who can provide further help and support. For more Care news, stay with us here on Care Radio.
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Alexandra O'Neill and Criticise on Care Radio. Now, when was the last time you sent a letter? There's some Duran Duran stamps that came out recently, and I thought, oh, I might get myself some of those. And I looked on the Royal Mail website, I thought, wow, they've really inflated the prices. Maybe it's because they're a special edition. But then I worked out that's just how expensive stamps are. Wowzers. Anyway, they're quite pleased to have been immortalised in stamps. They say it vindicates them because for years they struggled to be taken seriously. They've got some tour dates coming up, new album. They're still very much a thing. And this is Duran Duran, Princess Diana's favourite band, apparently, back in the day. This is Hungry Like the Wolf.

Duran Duran and Hungry Like the Wolf on Care Radio. A new study has shown that statins can lower the risk of dementia by 15%. The earlier in life they're taken, the more effective they are. And also, Dementia UK has been bringing face-to-face clinics to parts of Lanarkshire. They're bringing the free clinics to nationwide building society branches in Scotland, offering specialist support for people to discuss any aspects of the disease. What a great idea. You can go to careradio.org to read more news and info. In the meantime, should we have a bit of a guilty pleasure? This might have been the first commercially successful rap single back in the day.

0: This is Care Radio. I'm Matt Jones with news that an Edinburgh charity is celebrating 85 years of supporting older people and unpaid carers. Life Care Edinburgh was established in 1941. It runs Lamb's House as an older people's day centre, including helping out with everything from lunches and social activities to bathing, laundry and physiotherapy. Its spokesperson noted that demand for its services has grown by more than 30% in the last year because of an aging population and more people living with chronic disease. For more Care news, stay with us here on Care Radio.
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2: Remembering how to prepare for a road trip is as easy as spelling it. 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
4: National Highways.
5: It was just another day, a familiar drive through familiar country. But then, just around the corner, came the unexpected. He'd let his speed creep a little too high as he approached a bend, and he was no longer driving at the right speed for the road. The scary thing is, he didn't even realize driving even a little too fast for the situation is a major cause of collisions, especially on country roads where you don't know what's around the corner. Think, don't let your speed creep.

Annie Lennox and Little Bird on Care Radio. Generation Z view a text or liking a social media post as a bigger sign of care than being made a cup of tea. Really? 42% of 18 to 29-year-olds claim they show they care by tagging someone in a meme. This is according to an AXA Health poll. The firm's Heather Smith said, in a world where small acts can significantly boost mental and emotional well-being, it's clear these moments of care are important and valued. I mean, a cup of tea every time, quite honestly, for me. And Miley Cyrus has been pictured relaxing in a luxury motor ahead of her sellout Hollywood Bowl shows. She drummed up pre-sale queues of nearly 1.5 million fans for just 35,000 tickets. Wowzers, she's performing in LA and known for having an extensive car collection. She said her new album is a reflection of everywhere she's been on her life's journey so far. Meanwhile, Ed Sheeran has had a bit of a shocker. He's been offered £1 million to fight his estranged cousin in a TV boxing match. The singer has been challenged to step into the ring with this guy, Jethro, following a bitter family feud. He went on the Piers Morgan show and really slated Ed Sheeran. I can't really see Ed Sheeran as a boxer.

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1: With the latest national and international news on the

0: who failed asylum seeker has been jailed for life after trying to break into London's Israeli assembly to launch a knife attack. 34-year-old Abdullah Al-Badri was tackled by armed police after he jumped onto a fence at the embassy last year. The court heard he wanted to exact revenge for the killing of children in Gaza. US bombers have withdrawn from RAF Fairford after there have reportedly been new threats against the base. Frankie Hairsign has more.
1: That's right, the reasoning's not been given specifically, but it is reported there have been new threats against the base in Gloucestershire. However, one official who remains anonymous said this new information was part of the same threat warnings 3 weeks ago, with more details released in the past 24 hours. It follows an alleged terror plot in which 6 people have been arrested over and since bailed.
0: Downing Street has said, though, that the base is safe and secure. Hampshire police have this afternoon confirmed 12 people were arrested following a protest last night. It happened in Gosport over people brought ashore by the Coast Guard. Offences included the assault of a police officer. Andrew Mountbatten-Windsor is taking Thames Valley Police to court over the search warrants that led to his arrest. The former Duke was arrested earlier this year on suspicion of misconduct in public office. It's over allegations he shared sensitive information with Jeffrey Epstein. He's now been granted permission to challenge whether police acted lawfully on the searches. Andrew has always denied any wrongdoing. The Conservatives will unveil their economic policies today, with Kemi Badenoch warning that radical measures could be necessary. Plans to make homes more energy efficient, to scrap the Environment Agency and to make paying tax simpler will be floated by the Shadow Chancellor, Andrew Griffith.
2: Conservatives are going to make the tough choices, always lay out our workings to show how those can be paid for, but get to a position where we've got a simpler tax system for everybody.
0: And Bournemouth's Alex Scott has withdrawn from the England squad. It's over a thigh problem which could see the midfielder out for up to 2 months. He made his full debut over the weekend in the historic 7-0 win over Croatia. That's the latest. From Radio News Hub, I'm Matthew Dudley.
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0: Winds will be easing in the north and rain moving into the more central parts of the UK. Clear spells in the south with fog patches forming. Turning chilly overnight with lows of 10 degrees Celsius.
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Doobie Brothers and What a Fool Believes on Care Radio. JD Weatherspoon's boss Tim Martin has urged the government to refrain from more tax hikes after the pub group's weaker than expected profits. The company said pre-tax profits tumbled by 28% to 58.6 million compared to a year earlier. And Mr. Martin said he's hoping the powers that be refrain from further increases in the budget, since pubs and restaurants pay around 40% of their receipts as taxes of one sort or another. If you've got a good local, best thing to do is support it and go for a drink there. We got a really good one, actually, which I don't go to often enough. So I really must this week pop in for a beer at some point. Maybe Friday. Friday's always a good day. Right, anyways, Care Radio. And this is The Boss.

Bruce Springsteen and Glory Days. We are Care Radio. The anthem this hour is a now 13 classic. It's on the way very soon. It's a great song as well. And something guaranteed sing-along, Billy Ocean. That's on the way very soon. First of all, Handbag on the Dance Floor.

0: 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I'm Matt Jones with news that specialist nurses will be hosting clinics at nationwide building society branches in London, offering support and guidance to anyone living with dementia. The events are hosted by Dementia UK and open to anyone who lives with the disease or cares for someone who does. The clinics are taking place in Sutton, Hackney, Uxbridge and Hounslow on various days in October. You can check the website of Dementia UK for more information and to book an appointment. For more care news, stay with us here on Care Radio.
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Billy Ocean and Red Light Spells Danger. This is Care Radio, and our anthem comes from an album called Wanted. Now, this is a dance cover of an Otis Clay song from the early 80s. This was 5 weeks at number one, and it was the best-selling single in the UK in 1988. It only reached number 96 in America.

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This is a nice story. A running group for people with learning disabilities has helped members improve their fitness, make friends, and even enter official races. The Ilkley Harriers Learning Disability Running Group, established back in 2024, and they've been nominated for the Unsung Project of the Year in the England Athletics Regional Volunteer Awards. Aaron, 26, was one of the first people to join. He said he loved the inclusivity and the feeling of togetherness and the friendship and support in the group. And founder Caroline Tong said the group aims to improve visibility and participation for everyone wanting to take part in running. How fantastic. So well done to the Ilkley Harriers Learning Disability Running Group. I love that. 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

Andy Williams and Can't Take My Eyes Off You. This is Care Radio. We also played Hall & Oates and You Make My Dreams Come True. I'm Alex Cann and I've been having a little forage around in the Care Radio record library and I've found a fantastic song here. I've not heard this in so long. This is Paula Cole. See what you think of this. You might remember it. It was a one-hit wonder in the 90s. Where Have All the Cowboys Gone? Check it out. It's Care Radio. Alex in for Matt today.

Paula Cole and Where Have All the Cowboys Gone? Here on Care Radio. I'm Alex Cann. If you've got a story for us, do get in touch, by the way. An autographed acoustic guitar, once owned by Noel Gallagher, sold for $226,000 at auction recently. Freddie Mercury's notebook with handwritten lyrics and notes from Mr. Bad Guy also sold for $277,000. Always baffles me how people pay so much for these things, but I suppose, you know, they are one-off pieces. And who am I to say? Just seems like a lot of money, doesn't it? On the way, we got, before the news, a fab ELO song. But first, here's Wet, Wet, Wet.

0: This is Care Radio. I'm Matt Jones with news that a handbook designed to support unpaid carers has been launched across Cardiff and the Vale of Glamorgan in South Wales. The handbook, called Caring Through Change, was developed by the local health board, Cardiff Council and Age Cymru. It brings together information about diagnoses, grief, managing stress and anxiety, and life after caring. It also contains contact information for local and national organisations who can provide further help and support. For more Care news, stay with us here on Care Radio.
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I saw a tribute act, actually, and you forget how many good songs ELO did, and that one is Turn to Stone. 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

It's been good to spend a bit of time with you. I am Alex. This is Care Radio. Matt will be back on the show this time next week. But keep us on for more fun, more surprises, and of course, more great music after the latest news. I'll leave you with Tapao. This one is Heart and Soul.

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0: The US insists the RAF Fairford bomber withdrawal is not linked to a security alert. Six men have been arrested over the past week in connection with a suspected plot targeting the airbase, which had been hosting US bombers involved in strikes against Iran. The Pentagon confirmed that the aircraft that were stationed at the base had been redeployed to their home stations. Downing Street have declined to comment on the withdrawal, but say the RAF Fairford is safe. Conservative leader Kemi Badenoch says radical measures could be necessary at the next election. She's released an almost 100-page document at her party's conference, warning living standards have stalled and there's too much regulation. Shadow Chancellor Andrew Griffiths will unveil their economic policies.
1: So there's too many disincentives, cliff edges in our overly complicated tax system. The situation where a couple would face losing potentially all of their childcare support as one or other of them earned more than a particular level is just one of a number of imperfections in the tax system.
0: 12 people have been arrested after an anti-migrant protest in Gosport last night. Hampshire police say around 350 people were involved after a group of migrants were brought ashore. The force say the suspects include 11 men and one woman. Next, Scottish First Minister John Swinney has defended himself against allegations he misled Holyrood. It follows claims he made about the recently announced plans to reform the triple lock on pensions in the UK. It was the Scottish Tory leader Russell Finlay who made the accusation, but Swinney believes he has nothing to explain.
2: Scottish pensioners were led to believe there was a triple lock going to be in place, and that gave them legitimate expectations about the level of their pension. They're going to lose out on that.
0: And a new James Bond novel is in the works. Historian Dan Jones has been commissioned to write it, celebrating the National Year of Reading. That's the latest from Radio News Hub. I'm Lucy Gorman-Lee.
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0: Winds easing and rain moving into central parts of the UK. Clear spells in the south with fog patches forming. Turning chilly with a low of 10 degrees Celsius.
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It's Blondie and Maria, Ernie with you here on Care Radio. Ernie Rowe on the show and nothing else that rhymes today. It's the way I'm rolling today. You know when you roll about as well as a square wheel? Yeah, it's one of those days today. I'll tell you what, I'm glad you're here.

It's the beautiful cause and dreams here on Care Radio. Ernie Rowe with you after a bit of a tumultuous week. This week, what's new with you? That's what I'd like to know. What you've been up to? What's happened to you that you could do nothing about? Anything that you want to tell us, send it in to us, hello@careradio.org, and we would love to read what you've written, whether it be in a fit of pique, total joy, or actually... what are those days, you know? So what's new with me is, I'll kick you off. This week, for me, has seen eldest daughter's car get hit and driven away from in a supermarket car park. I did feel very proud of my daughter's outrage, though, in saying, and they didn't even leave a note, Mum. Yeah, they don't do that, though, do they? It's kind of evil. Why would you do that? Massive scrape, massive dent down the side of a car. I think it's been hit by an excavator.

0: 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I'm Matt Jones with news that specialist nurses will be hosting clinics at Nationwide Building Society branches in London, offering support and guidance to anyone living with dementia. 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The clinics are taking place in Sutton, Hackney, Uxbridge and Hounslow on various days in October. You can check the website of Dementia UK for more information and to book an appointment. For more care news, stay with us here on Care Radio.
1: Animals can't speak to drivers. But if they could, they would be asking us, telling us by the sounds of it, to put our litter and fruit waste in the bin. Because roadside litter kills an estimated 3 million animals every year. No wonder they sound miffed. So let's lend them a paw. Let's take our rubbish with us and bin it properly. National Highways. And what's that? They said thanks very much.
2: Nothing like a good run at the coast, but I better head back. I think there's a shortcut across that rock. Okay, don't panic, float to live. Head back, breathe and relax.
3: Coast Guard,
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5: In an emergency at the coast, call 999 and ask for the Coast Guard and please respect the water.

Pink, a Care Radio anthem here on Weirdly Care Radio. Ernie Rowe sitting in the chair because somebody has to, because if not, the backcaster comes off, just saying. Devon County Council's bringing key support for unpaid carers in-house from the 1st of October. Carers' assessments, reviews and the dedicated helpline will transfer from West Bank Health and Care, with experienced staff expected to move across as well. The council says its £2.3 million budget is unchanged and support will continue for around 35,000 registered carers. Peer groups and carer ambassador services are being recommissioned, whilst a new alliance will offer community-based help closer to home. Glad to hear it. I couldn't even say home then, could I? I said ham. Yeah, it's like I was from Hull, but I'm not. Anyway, back from Hull and back. I'm nothing.

0: This is Care Radio. I'm Matt Jones with news that a handbook designed to support unpaid carers has been launched across Cardiff and the Vale of Glamorgan in South Wales. The handbook, called Caring Through Change, was developed by the local health board, Cardiff Council and Age Cymru. It brings together information about diagnoses, grief, managing stress and anxiety, and life after caring. It also contains contact information for local and national organisations who can provide further help and support. For more Care news, stay with us here on Care Radio.
1: Ernie Rowe on Care Radio.

That was such a smooth one. It could almost have been Shack Attack, couldn't it? You're listening to Care Radio, playing out Marshall Hayne and Dancing in the City. I said dancing then. I'm from Yorkshire and that was an anomaly, wasn't it? Talking about anomalies, I once knew this woman and she was marvellous. She was a lovely woman. And her name was Anne O'Malley. Anomaly. How does that happen? I mean, how do you let that happen to your children? Name them wisely, for goodness sake. Ernie keeping you company here on Care Radio. And did you know around 1,500 people a day are leaving their jobs to provide unpaid care, according to research from Carers UK and as reported by The Guardian? You know, credit where credit's due. The charity is estimating that more than 1 million people have stopped working to look after a family member or friend over the past 2 years. Others are cutting their hours or turning down promotions to keep caring alongside paid work. Carers UK says the decisions can damage people's income and future pensions and is calling for 10 days of paid carers leave every year. The government said it's exploring how employment rights could better support people who combine work and care. In the words of a great fitness brand, just do it.

It was gone too soon, as was Ian Dury from Ian Dury and the Blockheads there, and Reasons to be Cheerful. Unpaid carers in Worcestershire have got until the 30th of September, so just the early part of this week, to tell the County Council what support they need. The Council and its partners are updating the County's all-age carer strategy and wants to hear what's working, what's difficult and what would make the greatest difference. Anyone caring for a family member, friend or neighbour can complete the online survey, whether or not they currently use a carer's service. Young carers are welcome to take part too, more than welcome, they say, with a separate survey available to those known to Worcestershire Young Carers Service. The Council says the responses will help shape future priorities and services across the county.

0: This is Care Radio. I'm Matt Jones with news that an Edinburgh charity is celebrating 85 years of supporting older people and unpaid carers. Life Care Edinburgh was established in 1941. It runs Lamb's House as an older people's day centre, including helping out with everything from lunches and social activities to bathing, laundry and physiotherapy. Its spokesperson noted that demand for its services has grown by more than 30% in the last year because of an aging population and more people living with chronic disease. For more care news, stay with us here on Care Radio.
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8: So, let's talk about you. Actually, let's talk about me, just for a bit, because I was like you. In 40-odd years, I hadn't done much exercise, but I knew I had to start. So, I got the Couch to 5K app. From not being able to run for more than a minute, 9 weeks later, I was running for half an hour. 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

is Spin Doctors and Two Princes. Do you know what? I was helping our lad out the other day because our lad has got a business, a plant hire business. And I go and help out in the office now and again. And one of our customers came in and I thought, who is it that you look like? You know when something drives you mad like this? He looks like Errol Brown off Hot Chocolate. Yes. Yes, he does. You know who you are. Yes, you, named after a famous poet. It's only taken me 4 years to realise that.

From one smooth mover to another, from hot chocolate to George Benson, here's a blast from your coolest moments in the past. Lady, love me one.

0: The US insists the RAF Fairford bomber withdrawal is not linked to a security alert. Matthew Dudley has more.
1: Six men had been arrested over the past week in connection with a suspected plot targeting the airbase. It had been hosting US bombers involved in strikes against Iran. The Pentagon has confirmed that the aircraft that were stationed there had been redeployed to their home stations. Downing Street have declined to comment on the withdrawal, but say that RAF Fairford is safe.
0: A failed asylum seeker has been jailed for life after trying to break into London's Israeli embassy to launch a knife attack. 34-year-old Abdullah Al-Badri was tackled by armed police after he jumped onto a fence at the embassy last year. The court heard he wanted to exact revenge for the killing of children in Gaza. 12 people have been arrested in Gosport after protesters gathered following reports of a small boat crossing. Hampshire police say around 350 people were involved last night after a group of migrants were brought ashore. Next, Jeremy Clarkson's appeared on stage at the Conservative Party conference, saying farmers are being attacked from every angle by rising costs.
2: Well, it's terrible, is the only way it's the only way of describing it. It's we worked really hard all year. It was an absolute disaster on the farming side, but I mean, lucky we've got other projects going on now, but the farming is very, very difficult.
0: The presenter says it's been a terrible year for farming due to the hot weather, but says he's optimistic about the future. Elsewhere at the conference, Tory leader Kemi Badenoch warned that radical measures may be necessary in the party's new economic plans. And Taskmaster will have its first ever live show next year. Show host Greg Davis and his assistant Alex Hall will perform on stage at Manchester's AO Arena with surprise guests and the chance for members of the public to join in too. That's the latest from Radio News Hub. I'm Lucy Gorman-Lee.
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0: Winds easing and rain moving into central parts of the UK. Clear spells in the south with fog patches forming. Turning chilly with a low of 10 degrees Celsius.
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Melba Moore. I always used to think that was like somebody asking for a little bit more pudding. Melba Moore. Yeah, it's just me, isn't it? All right, I'll do my best, you know. It's Ernie Rowe with you here on Care Radio, and glad I am to be here because I'd always be just shopping online. Do you do that? Do you just go down a rabbit hole and you sort of do fantasy basket and then you think, I don't need any of this stuff. Why am I wasting my time? So I'm going to try and wean myself off the book with somebody's face on it.

Lenny Kravitz and It Ain't Over Till It's Over. Now, kinship carers in northeast Lincolnshire are being encouraged to check whether they qualify for financial and practical help through a government pilot. Not, you know, a fella driving a plane or a woman driving a plane or piloting a plane. Shall I just leave it there? Anyway, the area is one of seven kinship zones in the country. Its allowance is aimed at people caring for a child under a special guardianship order or a lives with child arrangement order. The council says it's approved 312 applications so far, benefiting more than 400 children, and at least 59 of the carers receiving help had previously had no financial support whatsoever. Kinship carers are usually relatives or family friends who step in when a child's parents can't care for them. So now you know everything that I know. Everything.

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7: National Highways.

It's the Water Boys and the Hole of the Moon. Now, around 25,000 unpaid carers could have carers' allowance debts reduced or cancelled, or even receive refunds for money they've already repaid. The Department for Work and Pensions is reviewing more than 200,000 cases after finding that its guidance on how to average irregular earnings was unclear between 2015 and 2025. Some people caring for at least 35 hours a week built up debts without realising they crossed the benefits earnings limit. The DWP says the review applies to cases affected by that particular guidance rather than every overpayment. It says carers don't need to contact the department now. It will get in touch if more information is needed.

I didn't feel that I could talk over the start. I don't feel that I should talk over the end, so I didn't. Sweet Child of Mine, what a classic, and what a Care Radio anthem here on Weirdly Care Radio. Guns N' Roses there. Now, I've got to tell you about my new hobby. My new hobby was something I thought, oh, I'll go once, flipping ate it and won't go again. But actually, I've joined a gym. I joined a gym a while ago, and I was doing sort of a pain management course for me dodgy arthritic knees. It turns out that by the time I'd lost about the entire body weight of Kylie Minogue, my knees felt much better. Who'd have thought it? Anyway, so I'm going to aqua aerobics. I thought, oh, I'll give it a go. I'm just sort of cursorily going through all of the fitness classes. Well, I say all of them. Some of them are just pretty ridiculous for me. Like, I'll never do a spinning class, will I? No, we're never doing that. It's you and me, isn't it? Yeah, you'll never go either, will you? I know. You know it, I know it. We shall never speak of it again. However, I've started going to this aqua aerobics class, and it's full of sort of 60-something plus people, and I blooming love it. I am a little bit, I feel a little bit ashamed, you know, that I enjoy fitness so much in this one splashy, soupy kind of way twice a week. I absolutely love it. If you've never tried aqua aerobics before and you get the chance, please, please don't do what I was doing. Don't dismiss it out of hand. Just have a go and have the time of your life.

0: 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I'm Matt Jones with news that specialist nurses will be hosting clinics at Nationwide Building Society branches in London, offering support and guidance to anyone living with dementia. 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The clinics are taking place in Sutton, Hackney, Uxbridge and Hounslow on various days in October. You can check the website of Dementia UK for more information and to book an appointment. 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

It's Lips Inc., not Lip Sync, because that's something totally different indeed. It is. I promise you. Now, have you ever found an inanimate object just really creepy? Both of my daughters cannot abide like a mannequin. You know, the mannequins with faces on that you'll maybe get in a museum and they've got a uniform on, or they're demonstrating something, or they're dressed up as a Native American Indian, that kind of thing. Any kind of mannequin. And as soon as I found this out, I thought, oh, bless them. And then at every available opportunity after that, I would pretend to be a mannequin. Honestly.

Talk about creepy mannequins. The video for that one, look it up. Look it up. It is online. And that is creepier than any mannequin I've ever seen. Ernie Rowe keeping you company here on Care Radio. And Fulham FC Foundation and Carers Trust have launched a partnership to give unpaid carers in southwest London opportunities to take a break, to meet others and explore new skills. Now, come on, lean in. Come here, there's more. Now, plans include a football festival, a stadium tour and a social day for adult carers and access to football and wellbeing activities. This sounds fantastic. Well done, Fulham. It's a 13-week course and they're launching that to let people aged 16 and over explore careers in football and coaching. That's not like driving a coach, that's like becoming a coach. The foundation says it will work with local carers organisations to help people find activities already running in the area. And it also hopes that sport will help young carers recognise their caring role and to feel more comfortable talking about it. I love you, Fulham, right now. I could not love you more.

0: This is Care Radio. I'm Matt Jones with news that a handbook designed to support unpaid carers has been launched across Cardiff and the Vale of Glamorgan in South Wales. The handbook, called Caring Through Change, was developed by the local health board, Cardiff Council and Age Cymru. It brings together information about diagnoses, grief, managing stress and anxiety, and life after caring. It also contains contact information for local and national organisations who can provide further help and support. For more care news, stay with us here on Care Radio.
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1: With the latest national and international news on

0: Andrew, Mountbatten Windsor has reportedly been warned not to use the King's private money to fund his legal action against Thames Valley Police. The former Duke of York is launching a bid to quash search warrants leading to his arrest earlier this year. A private High Court hearing is set to take place on Thursday. Andrew has always denied any wrongdoing. Number 10 insists that RAF Fairford is safe after US bombers were withdrawn from the site. Matthew Dudley has more.
1: US Secretary of State Marco Rubio says he wouldn't link the departure of aircraft from the airbase to a recent suspected terror plot. Six men have been arrested over the past week in connection with the suspected plot targeting RAF Fairford. It had been hosting US bombers involved in strikes against Iran. The Pentagon have confirmed that the aircraft they were stationed at the base had been redeployed to their home stations, but stressed the US Air Force retained the ability to strike anywhere, anytime.
0: A man's been jailed for life after trying to break into London's Israeli embassy to launch a knife attack. Failed asylum seeker Abdullah Al-Badri was tackled by armed police after he jumped onto a fence at the embassy in Kensington last year. The court heard he wanted to exact revenge for the killing of children in Gaza. 12 people have been arrested after an anti-migrant protest in Gosport last night. Hampshire police say around 350 people were involved after a group of migrants were brought ashore. The force say the suspects include 11 men and one woman. Next, Jeremy Clarkson has appeared on stage at the Conservative Party conference, saying it's been a terrible year for farming.
2: If you're an ordinary farmer, it's not just the weather, remember, as Charlie was saying, the attacks come from everywhere, whether it's Iran or Ukraine or taxes or energy costs, whatever it might be.
0: But the presenter says he's optimistic about the future. And a new James Bond novel is in the works. From Radio News Hub, I'm Lucy Gorman-Lee.
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0: Winds easing and rain moving into central parts of the UK. Clear spells in the south with fog patches forming. Turning chilly with a low of 10 degrees Celsius.
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Robbie Williams and Kylie Minogue here on Care. Hello! You've caught the final hour, I know. I know, you thought you'd miss it. I know you must have been in such a panic. We'll deal with your trauma in a minute, but let's keep the music coming, shall we? What do you mean, don't make me laugh? That's my job.

She's Robin S. She is, honestly, the one, the only Robin S. Not the Robin. I tell you what, I've got this bird app. Every morning, about 5 o'clock, our lad gets up to answer his own call of the wild. And then it wakes me up as well. So I quickly turn my bird app on. I put it right by the open little... We've got one of them posh Juliet balconies. I know it doesn't even look like it belongs on our house. And I pop me phone down on the little windowsill down there, and it starts recording for birdsong from about 5 o'clock in the morning. And then I'm all excited when I wake up about 6:45 and I just review the list of birds that I've had. I had 33. I had a common buzzard the other week. I have, you know, well, I was going to say struck up a friendship with the barn owl, but I haven't. We get a barn owl passing occasionally, and that's quite nice. Grey heron and a Jenny Wren. Honestly, these are the things you do when you're over 60.

0: This is Care Radio. I'm Matt Jones with news that an Edinburgh charity is celebrating 85 years of supporting older people and unpaid carers. Life Care Edinburgh was established in 1941. It runs Lamb's House as an older people's day centre, including helping out with everything from lunches and social activities to bathing, laundry and physiotherapy. Its spokesperson noted that demand for its services has grown by more than 30% in the last year because of an aging population and more people living with chronic disease. For more Care news, stay with us here on Care Radio.
1: It was just another day, a familiar drive through familiar country. 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The scary thing is, he didn't even realize driving even a little too fast for the situation is a major cause of collisions, especially on country roads where you don't know what's around the corner. 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Don't let your speed creep.
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Paula Abdul on Care Radio. Obviously not the one talking. Paula Abdul singing, Ernie Rowe talking. That is the way we work it out between me and Paula around here. Now, more than half of foster carers surveyed expect children in their care to lose free school meal entitlement this month. The Fostering Network and TACT questioned 713 carers in England, with 51% predicting children would miss out under new eligibility rules. Some said the change could cost more than £100 per child each month and also remove access to holiday food and activity programmes. The charities want automatic free school meals for every child in care, regardless of their foster carer's finances. Well, yeah, but how many yeah moments do we have and things still go through?

It doesn't get better than Bruce Springsteen for me. He doesn't like being called the boss, but, you know, what else would you call him? He's superb, and he's born in the USA, Bruce Springsteen, here on Care Radio. Now then, the next one had me thinking. It's called I Want to Kiss You All Over. I mean, what does that mean? In the kitchen, down the chippy, and did the advert breaks? It's ludicrous.

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Coldplay and Clocks. It's one of the few tracks that doesn't have a definite end that they've done. And that could be true, or I might just be making it up on behalf of a friend. My name's Ernie Rowe, if you're enjoying the show. All right, I'll leave that with you. If you're not enjoying the show, I can't change my name. Not just, suit folk. I have just had one of those messages off the book with a face on. And, well, it's not off them. It's off me friend, who is actually on a cruise around the outside of Australia. I mean, how long is that going to take? Where do you do your washing? Have you got an inside cabin or an outside cabin? Because if I'm going down, do you know what I mean? If I am going down in the sea on a big ship, I don't know whether I want to see where I'm going or not. So dedicating that to anybody who loves a cruise, all right? Dedicating this one just for you is Erasure and Ship of Fools.

Erasure and Ship of Fools, especially for you if you're on a cruise right now. And if you're on a cruise, what are you listening to the radio for on Tinterweb? Just get out and enjoy yourself, flipping heck. Now, as a virtual tour helping parents prepare for neonatal intensive care at King's College Hospital in London, the interactive three-dimensional experience allows families to explore the unit, to find facilities and learn what equipment and medical terms mean before arriving. Parents Melanie and Shane, whose twins Leonardo and Sophia were born at 29 weeks, said being able to revisit the information in their own time would have helped during an extremely stressful period. Hospital staff now are hoping the tour will reduce anxiety and help families feel more informed and in control. I think that'd be lovely. What a great idea that is. Now, this next one up, I don't want to alarm you, because, you know, apparently the Northern Lights are not Blackpool Illuminations. It's not the same. I have been removed from a history class for suggesting that, but I wouldn't mind, I was 43.

0: 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I'm Matt Jones with news that specialist nurses will be hosting clinics at Nationwide Building Society branches in London, offering support and guidance to anyone living with dementia. 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The clinics are taking place in Sutton, Hackney, Uxbridge and Hounslow on various days in October. You can check the website of Dementia UK for more information and to book an appointment. 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

Never been a bad track from Queen, has there ever, ever? You're listening to Care Radio and Ernie Rowe keeping you company. The King's Fund and the Alzheimer's Society are calling for a major improvement in dementia care, drawing lessons from decades of progress in cancer treatment. Their report calls for stronger national leadership, clearer targets for diagnosis and treatment, and better data to track what happens to patients after they leave hospital care. The charities say some people wait years for a dementia diagnosis and receive too little support afterwards. In a survey commissioned for the report, carers who had experience of both cancer and dementia care were much more likely to rate dementia care as worse. The organisations say a planned national dementia lead could help drive change, provided the role is backed by sustained action.

on Vogue and My Loving. Do you know, that's it from me. There is only one track left and it'll take you to the news so you get there safely. I'll be back with you same time, same place next week. I'm leaving you with the Walrus of Love. Lovely.

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1: With the latest national and international news on the

0: Duke of York has reportedly been instructed not to use the King's private money to fund his legal action against Thames Valley Police. Andrew Mountbatten Windsor's launching a bid to quash search warrants which led to his arrest, with a private High Court hearing due to take place on Thursday. He receives an annual stipend, the amount of which has not been disclosed. Andrew has always denied any wrongdoing. The US insists the RAF Fairford bomber withdrawal is not linked to a security alert. Matthew Dudley has more.
1: Six men had been arrested over the past week in connection with a suspected plot targeting the airbase. It had been hosting US bombers involved in strikes against Iran. The Pentagon has confirmed that the aircraft that were stationed there had been redeployed to their home stations. Downing Street have declined to comment on the withdrawal, but say that RAF Fairford is safe.
0: 12 people have been arrested in Gosport after protesters gathered following reports of a small boat crossing. Hampshire police say around 350 people were involved after a group of migrants were brought ashore. Next, Jordan Pickford nearly caused a crash with careless driving in his Lamborghini supercar. That's what a court has heard after the England goalkeeper was pulled over by police after ignoring a give-way sign in April. Jordan has pleaded guilty and will appear at Chester Magistrates Court in December. Jeremy Clarkson's appeared on stage at the Conservative Party conference, saying it's been a terrible year for farming.
2: If you're an ordinary farmer, it's not just the weather, remember. It's as Charlie was saying, the attacks come from everywhere, whether it's Iran or Ukraine or taxes or energy costs, whatever it might be.
0: But the presenter says he's optimistic about the future. And Taskmaster will have its first ever live show next year. Greg Davis and his assistant Alex Horn will perform on stage at Manchester's AO Arena. From Radio News Hub, I'm Lucy Gorman-Lee.
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0: Winds easing and rain moving into central parts of the UK. Clear spells in the south with fog patches forming. Turning chilly with a low of 10 degrees Celsius.

One description of that song I read was, it's notable for its sensuality. We'll have less of that if you don't mind. Dusty Springfield and The Look of Love, starting us on our sentimental journey. I'm Peter Milburn, and welcome to my hand-picked selection of songs from the past. 50s hits, crooners, songbirds, vocal groups, and all the others who made music what it was in that era before rock and roll. Although we're not stuck entirely in the past, there are some easy-listening belters from more recent times as well. And I'll be popping up in between with the odd yarn or two.

Dorothy Provine. I think she pronounced it Praveen, so I better go with that one. And she was a singer who seemed to specialise in songs from the 1920s, probably because she was in an American TV series called The Roaring Twenties, which was about two detectives tracking down gangsters in New York. And she played the part of a nightclub singer called Pinky Pinkham. And then we heard her with one of the best-known songs to come out of that era, and it's still familiar in the 2020s, Bye Bye Blackbird. And it's certainly got staying power. In more recent times, it's been recorded by Joe Cocker, Ringo Starr and Paul McCartney. The two Beatles recorded it separately, about 30 years apart. And in Ringo's case, it was on an album of old songs he recorded, and it was called Sentimental Journey. What a lovely title.

Clarence Frogman Henry, and you always hurt the one you love. He was playing Clarence Henry, and then early in his career, he brought out a record called Ain't Got No Home, which had him making all sorts of peculiar noises on it, lots of screeches and whoop-whoops, and towards the end of the song, he was singing in a croaky way, which sounded a bit like a frog. And from that moment onwards, he was Clarence Frogman Henry, with the Frogman in quotation marks in the middle of his name. A bit like Nat King Cole early in his career. The King bit was in quotation marks at first, and then became part of his name. Presumably that one came from the nursery rhyme, Old King Cole was a merry old soul.

A little video popped up on my phone from Cliff the other day. Yeah, it was him saying something on the lines of, I wonder if you'd like to join me for afternoon tea at the Intercontinental Hotel in London. And I thought, that's very sweet of him, and a nice personal touch to do it by video. But it turns out thousands of people have been sent this thing. And what it boils down to is, if you buy his new album called Only Number Ones, you go into a draw to go to this tea, presumably along with dozens and dozens and dozens of other people. I think it's fairly soon, possibly even next week. Needless to say, I won't be going, because I wasn't in the draw. I didn't buy the album. And you have to be in it to win it. That title, Only Number Ones, sounds like something I used to say when I was really little. I'd emerge from the bathroom, my mum would say, did you go? And I'd say, Only Number Ones. Then it would be prunes for tea to make me more regular. Anyway, this new album from Cliff is singing number one hits, not just his own, but his take on other people's number one hits in the UK, such as the Beatles song From Me to You and Harry Styles' Sign of the Times. Getting down there with the kids, you see, pushing 86, singing a Harry Styles song. And of course, Cliff's actually a Harry, his real name being Harry Webb.

0: me.
1: Alma Cogan was famously known as the girl with the giggle in her voice, but we heard a distinct whoop or two in that one. That was Falling in Love with Love, a song from a Rodgers and Hart musical, The Boys from Syracuse. And the musical is based on the Shakespeare play, The Comedy of Errors. And in both the play and the musical, there's a set of identical twins who, for some reason, have the same name, Antipholus. And they both have a manservant who, surprise, surprise, they're both identical twins with the same name, Dromio. Not Romeo, Dromio. And both sets are separated as young boys. You're losing interest quite quickly, I can tell. It's all very far-fetched, you're thinking. Anyway, to round us off very quickly, their paths cross later in life and their wives get them mixed up and it's total mayhem. All it lacked was Brian Rix in his spotted boxer shorts.

There's a religious outpost in San Juan Capistrano in California, and it was built by Franciscan monks while they were missionaries in that part of the world. And every spring, hundreds of swallows return there to build their nests in the nearby cliffs. It's a beautiful sight, and in 1940, the composer Léon René, who was American despite having his French-sounding name, he decided to immortalise this in song when the swallows come back to Capistrano. And there we heard it from Pat Boone. And if you were to go to this old mission today, there's a little room, all glassed off, where Léon René's upright piano's on display. So, at great expense, after a journey of thousands of miles, you could drag all your family there, pay the admission of $19, and usher them into this little room where there's a battered upright piano, and you could say to them, "This is the piano that Léon René composed Swallows Come Back to Capistrano on." Can you imagine how impressed they'd be? Or just maybe you're thinking you could spend your time and money on something else.

Castlevania 65000 from the Glenn Miller Orchestra. Back in the heyday of big bands, a lot of them played at the Café Rouge at the Hotel Pennsylvania in Manhattan. And this was in the days of dialing letters as well as numbers when you made a phone call. You'd see it years ago in London. It could be Mayfair 267, and the May bit would be capital letters, so you'd dial M-A-Y 267. Well, for this hotel in New York, you dialed P-E-N for the Pennsylvania Hotel, and then 65000, 65000. Much easier to remember phone numbers that way, it has to be said. And if you wanted to go and see one of these bands, you'd ring that number and ask to be put through to the Café Rouge to make a reservation. And this famous number was made into a song. There are lyrics to it, but Glenn Miller recorded it with his boys just shouting the phone number out now and again, and it became one of their best-known tunes.

A jazzy treatment of the old Barry White song, You're the First, My Last, My Everything, from a young singer from Leeds by the name of Peter Grant. Well, I say young, he's about 40, but that makes him young in my book. I said a jazzy treatment there, but actually it was written as a country song, with the title You're My First, My Last, My In-Between. But in 20 years, no one recorded it. Then Barry White got hold of it, changed that rather insipid title and some of the words, and turned it into a disco hit. In fact, it was a number one for him here, the only time.

Julio Iglesias and his take on Crazy. You'd think after the definitive Patsy Cline version, nobody would want to touch it, but Julio went ahead and recorded it in the 1990s and became a modest hit for him. I saw Julio in concert once. This is when he was on a British tour about, oh, it must be 20 years ago. And when he was doing his talky bit in between the songs, like a lot of them do, he kept going on about how he admired the British because we were a warrior race. He didn't say brave or plucky. He kept saying, you are a warrior race. Half expected to look round and see the audience carrying spears and wearing war paint or something. It was not a choice of words. Before that, Doris Day, with the standard Quiet Nights of Quiet Stars, one that started life as a Brazilian song, Corcovado, written by the king of bossa nova music, Antonio Carlos Jobim. And Corcovado is that mountain in Rio de Janeiro that has a statue of Jesus at the top, with his arms outstretched. And unlike a lot of these famous features and tourist attractions, it is impressively big, apparently, nearly 100 feet tall. Unlike the Mona Lisa, which is tiny, she's barely bigger than a sheet of A4. And that mermaid in Copenhagen, she's disappointingly small. She looks like a Barbie doll reclining on a rock.

Giving His All, that was Elvis Presley with Rags to Riches. It was a song that was a big hit here for David Whitfield and for Tony Bennett in America in the early 50s. And Elvis waited 20 years to record it. His was in the early 70s, and he did rather well with it, got into the top 10 here. And the song is saying, I may be poor and my clothes are tattered, but if you say you'll be mine, I'll feel as if I'm a millionaire. Reminds me of that line from someone about to go on a blind date. I don't mind if they're rich or poor, fat or thin. Rich and thin would be good, though.

Edna Savage with All I Need, a song recorded in 1960 when her career was all but over. She's very much a name of the 1950s. And literally, in a way, I can't imagine many singers in the swinging 60s choosing Edna as a name to perform under. Edna Savage was her real name, though. She never thought of changing it. And that song was co-written by Russ Conway under his real name, Trevor Stanford. And he also wrote some of his own hit tunes like Side Saddle and Roulette. And then in the late 50s, he tried his hand at writing a musical with the lyricist Norman Newell. It was called Mr. Venus, about a man from Venus landing on Horse Guards Parade in a spaceship and preaching peace and love to all the curious onlookers. Well, it was a disaster. Even though Frankie Howard was the star, and he was a huge name at the time, it ran for just 15 performances. They should have had an inkling before it went to the West End. It had a week's trial run at the Manchester Opera House. And the man who'd written the storyline to this musical, Alan Melville, he went to see it there. And it was so awful, he immediately asked for his name to be taken off the credits. He didn't want anything to do with it. It should have been a warning for them. But then you win some and you lose some.

A beautifully crafted song about the ending of a relationship, It's Too Late, from Carole King. When it came out in the early 70s, some people saw a thread of feminism in the song, in that it's her who's left him. A woman make her own decision to end it, how dare she? But then, we are talking of 55 years ago. Hard to believe that was 55 years since that song came out. So I suppose attitudes were a little bit different then, it was more of a male world. Or you may be thinking, it still is.

Lovely song from Kiki D, Loving and Free. She wasn't an overnight success. She brought out 11 singles before she had any success. And then she had a hit with Amoureuse, by which time she was in her late 20s. And that kick-started a great career, peaking with her number one hit with Elton John, Don't Go Breaking My Heart. But while she was waiting for that breakthrough, she was certainly kept busy. She sang backing vocals for Dusty Springfield and others, and she was a vocalist on the Love Affair hit, Everlasting Love. That was another number one. She's nearly 80, but she still tours with a guitarist called Carmelo Lugeri. He was born here to Italian parents. And they play small venues in the main, and later this month they're at the Matthews Hall in Topsham in Devon, and that can only seat 180 people. It's appropriate she's playing the Matthews Hall, though, because that's her real surname. She was born Pauline Matthews.

Cole Porter's Night and Day from Victor Moan. It was written for a musical called Gay Divorce. Before your mind starts running away, it's about a couple who are quite happy to be splitting up. Victor Moan himself, he was no stranger to divorce, gay or otherwise. He went through four of them. And now this classic from the Everly Brothers.

0: Andrew Mountbatten Windsor's reportedly been warned not to use the King's private money to fund his legal action against Thames Valley Police. The former Duke of York is launching a bid to quash search warrants leading to his arrest earlier this year. A private High Court hearing is set to take place on Thursday. Andrew has always denied any wrongdoing. Number 10 insists that RAF Fairford is safe after US bombers were withdrawn from the site. Matthew Dudley tells us more.
1: US Secretary of State Marco Rubio says he wouldn't link the departure of aircraft from the airbase to a recent suspected terror plot. Six men have been arrested over the past week in connection with the suspected plot targeting RAF Fairford. It had been hosting US bombers involved in strikes against Iran. The Pentagon have confirmed that the aircraft they were stationed at the base had been redeployed to their home stations, but stressed the US Air Force retained the ability to strike anywhere, anytime.
0: A man's been jailed for life after trying to break into London's Israeli embassy to launch a knife attack. Failed asylum seeker Abdullah Al-Badri was tackled by armed police after he jumped onto a fence at the embassy last year. The court heard he wanted to exact revenge for the killing of children in Gaza. Next, Jeremy Clarkson's appeared on stage at the Conservative Party conference, saying farmers are being attacked from every angle by rising costs.
2: Well, it's terrible, is the only way it's the only way of describing it. It's we worked really hard all year. It was an absolute disaster on the farming side, but I mean, lucky we've got other projects going on now. But the farming is very, very difficult.
0: He says it's been a bad year for farming due to the hot weather, but says he's optimistic about the future. And temperatures are set to drop, bringing frost to the UK. The Met Office say Wednesday evening into Thursday could see temperatures of minus 2 degrees Celsius in rural spots. That's the latest from Radio News Hub. I'm Lucy Gorman-Lee.
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0: Winds easing and rain moving into central parts of the UK. Clear spells in the south with fog patches forming, turning chilly with a low of 10 degrees Celsius.
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One of those travelling around America songs, a bit like By the Time I Get to Phoenix. That was Tom Jones and My Elusive Dreams, and the air miles it clocked up in that one. I'm Peter Milburn with The Sentimental Journey. We're playing some of the great old songs and tunes from across the years.

I Will Wait For You, a song originally in French, Je Ne Pourrai Jamais Vivre Sans Toi, which translates as I Could Never Live Without You, written by Michel Legrand for the film The Umbrellas of Cherbourg, which is a musical romantic drama. And it's one of those films where nobody talks, even in casual conversation. They do the singing. Do you know, that drives me mad. It doesn't seem the slightest bit real, even taking into account that films are supposed to be escapist at times. That aside, people have raved about it over the years, and it's reckoned to be one of the best non-English language films of all time. And that song was nominated for an Oscar for Best Original Song in a Film. This was back in 1965. But it lost out to The Shadow of Your Smile from The Sandpiper. Mind you, the previous year, the winning song was Chim Chim Cheree from Mary Poppins. So does the Oscar count for anything? And that swinging version of I Will Wait For You came from Frank Sinatra. And I have to say, he sounded as if he was really enjoying himself. It's not always that he liked the songs he recorded. He's often sung them through gritted teeth. Not literally, that would sound a bit odd, but for instance, he hated Strangers in the Night. He absolutely loathed the song. But he was rushed into doing it because the record company had got wind that Jack Jones was going to do it, and Frank's people wanted him to get in first.

Beverly Sisters bringing their boundless energy to a mid-50s hit for them, I Dreamed. I can't imagine for a second they ever took pills or anything to give them a boost, and Red Bull wasn't really around in their day. But they must have hit the caffeine a lot. They're also lively and enthusiastic. It won't be too long now before we're hearing them singing I Saw Mommy Kissing Santa Claus, their first and biggest hit. If I'm reading about Christmas markets in various places opening in just 4 weeks' time, the Christmas songs won't be far behind. The festive season seems to get longer every year. Not helped by me talking about it now.

Matt Monro and Dancing with Tears in My Eyes. I always get a bit of a lump in my throat when I hear that one because it was my dad's favourite song. If ever we went anywhere as a family and they were asking for requests, you know, singers in a club or a pub or a DJ at a wedding, my dad would always go up to them and say, "Do you have Dancing with Tears in My Eyes?" And he'd always be met with the same blank look and a shake of the head. And once they offered to play an Ultravox song with the same title, but what was the point of that? Years ago, I used to think my dad was the only person to have heard of this flipping song. But then, with the passage of time, and years of disappointment with my dad, it has to be said, I found out it was a song from the 1930s, and actually, it's been recorded quite a few times. As well as Matt Monro, there are versions around from Peggy Lee and Ann Shelton, Les Baxter, the Ray Conniff Singers, and quite a few more.

A wartime nostalgia song about someone yearning for the delights of Paris. But will they ever see it again now the Nazis have invaded? A little bit on the lines of Nightingale sang in Berkeley Square. Not that the Nazis invaded Berkeley Square. We were made of sterner stuff than that. But the feeling of nostalgia, it's still the same. The song was written by Jerome Kern and Oscar Hammerstein for a film called Lady Be Good. It's about a man and a wife songwriting team who divorce, but they still carry on writing songs. And eventually they marry again, but then they divorce again. It's all very complicated. And we heard it there from the American crooner Johnny Desmond.

George Jones and Tammy Wynette and Near You. The odd thing about that one is the pair of them had ended their marriage a couple of years earlier, but they swallowed their differences to record it and had a big hit with it. But like I was saying a short time ago about the divorced couple in the musical who carried on writing music. In fact, the two of them, George and Tammy, they had more success duetting after they split up than when they were married. Perhaps there was some emotional undercurrent that gave their songs a special quality. George Jones was the third of Tammy Wynette's five husbands. No wonder she was inspired to write D-I-V-O-R-C-E. She'd had enough practice. But the one to George, it was by some way the most tumultuous one. Gone out of control a lot through drink. So she hid his car keys to stop him drinking and driving. So what did he do? He got the lawnmower out of the shed, one of those tractor mowers you can sit on, and he rode into town on top of that to top up a supply of booze. It may have been a drunk, but he was inventive.

was Aria, a top 10 hit for Akabilk in the mid-70s, fully 15 years after his other big success, Stranger on the Shore, with not a lot of chart success in between. 50 years after he recorded Stranger on the Shore, he said in an interview, he said, "I'm fed up of playing it now. I'm not surprised. 5 decades of playing

Edmund Hockridge with The Way You Look Tonight, a song that Fred Astaire sang to Ginger Rogers in the musical Swing Time. While he's crooning away, she's in the next hotel room washing her hair. Then she walks into his room and he says to her, "I didn't know you have dandruff." And she replies, "I don't," holding up a bottle of Head and Shoulders. Or maybe I imagine that last bit. Edmund Hockridge was a Canadian who served here in the Royal Canadian Air Force during the Second World War. And then 5 years after the war, he was asked to come back to Britain to be in a musical, a West End production of Carousel by Rodgers and Hammerstein. And this time he stayed to become one of the big singing stars of the 50s. Even though, I have to say, Britain was a pretty grim place at the time. There's a lot of rubble everywhere from the bombing, and there's still rationing, and everything seemed just a bit drab and dull. It was a slow recovery from the war, but there must have been something about us he liked.

The Honeybus were only around for what seemed like 10 minutes. They formed in London in 1967, and they had a hit with that one, I Can't Let Maggie Go, in 1968, and disbanded in 1969. They made an album, but it didn't come out until 1970, by which time there was no band to promote it, so not surprisingly, it flopped. But, you know, that album is considered to be a collector's item now. Vinyl copies of it have changed hands for £1,000. Then the song enjoyed a revival when it was in the Nimble Bread adverts on the telly. Real bread but lighter. Do you remember that one? It was supposed to help you slim on a scoffing Wonder Loaf on Mother's Pride. And in this advert, there was a girl in a hot air balloon floating over all these London landmarks. And then a smaller balloon with a nimble loaf attached to it floats up alongside her. And in the next shot, miraculously, she's rustled up a quick sandwich and she's munching on it like there's no tomorrow. Amazing. And before that, Jane McDonald, with a song that did well for Kenny Rogers and Sheena Easton in a duet in the early 80s, and then for Ronan Keating 30 years later, We've Got Tonight. Jane's finished her UK tour now, after 16 dates in nearly all the big cities, and Bournemouth. She's having a short rest. Usually that girl can never keep still. And she's not doing Panto this year. Last year she was at the London Palladium, playing Maid Marian in Robin Hood, with Julian Clary playing that part, alongside his Merry Men.

These Foolish Things from the Four Freshmen. They were a close harmony group who were considered quite unusual in that they also played musical instruments. The original four at Music College when they formed a barbershop quartet as a way of earning a bit of extra money, aside from being in a band. And they were so good at it, they decided to do it full time. One day, they were playing in the same town as the famous band leader Stan Kenton, and he was mightily impressed by what he heard, so he told Capitol Records about it, and they got a contract, and fame and fortune was theirs.

she have lovely diction. You could hear every word she sang. One of those sentimental songs about being apart that Vera Lynn sang so well. You are always in my heart. With lyrics like, I don't know exactly where, dear, but I'm sure we'll meet again, dear. Very much on the lines of that other song she sang frequently, We'll Meet Again. Don't know where, don't know when. And to think, when she heard Neville Chamberlain in that broadcast on September the 3rd, 1939, saying this country was at war with Germany, she thought, there goes my career. She had no idea at that point that she would be a secret weapon, keeping morale up in the war years. And during the war, she started out by singing to people sheltering in tube stations during the London Blitz. Then she was given her own radio show, broadcasting to the troops abroad. And then she joined them, going to Egypt and India and Burma to do outdoor concerts. And, like the troops, enduring some primitive conditions.

The fabulous, rich baritone voice of Johnny Hartman with I'll Remember April, a song which somehow found its way into a Daft Abbott and Costello film called Ride 'em Cowboy. And someone else in the film was Ella Fitzgerald, bizarrely, in her first movie role. And she appeared in three more, but always as a singer. I don't think she was called on to do any proper acting as such.

Cole Porter's I've Got You Under My Skin. And that delightful version there was from Rosemary Squires. Well, I may well have got under your skin by now, so I won't overstay my welcome. The sentimental journey is drawing to a close for this time round. I hope you've enjoyed my selection of great songs from the past, and I hope we can meet up again sometime very soon. I'll leave you with this one from Howard and David, the Bellamy Brothers.

0: the former Duke of York has reportedly been instructed not to use the King's private money to fund his legal action against Thames Valley Police. Andrew Mountbatten Windsor's launching a bid to quash search warrants which led to his arrest, with a private High Court hearing due to take place on Thursday. He receives an annual stipend, the amount of which has not been disclosed. Andrew has always denied any wrongdoing. The US insists the RAF Fairford bomber withdrawal is not linked to a security alert. Matthew Dudley has more.
1: Six men had been arrested over the past week in connection with a suspected plot targeting the airbase. It had been hosting US bombers involved in strikes against Iran. The Pentagon has confirmed that the aircraft that were stationed there had been redeployed to their home stations. Downing Street have declined to comment on the withdrawal, but say that RAF Fairford is safe.
0: 12 people have been arrested after an anti-migrant protest in Gosport. Hampshire police say around 350 people were involved after a group of migrants were brought ashore. The force say the suspects include 11 men and one woman. Next, Jeremy Clarkson's appeared on stage at the Conservative Party conference, saying it's been a terrible year for farming.
2: If you're an ordinary farmer, it's not just the weather, remember, it's the, as Charlie was saying, the attacks come from everywhere, whether it's Iran or Ukraine or taxes or energy costs, whatever it might be.
0: But the presenter says he's optimistic about the future. Elsewhere at the conference, Kemi Badenoch warned that radical measures could be necessary in the party's new economic plans. And Sainsbury's reportedly held early stage talks with Morrisons earlier this year over a potential merger. So the stud Sainsbury's kicked off the talks in November last year before walking away. Both have declined to comment. That's the latest from Radio News Hub. I'm Lucy Gorman-Lee.
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0: Winds easing and rain moving into central parts of the UK. Clear spells in the south with fog patches forming. Turning chilly with a low of 10 degrees Celsius.
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0: That's what you get when you play with a wah-wah pedal, apparently. Staying out for the summer from Dodgy, kicking off another Matt Jamerson's album show on Care Radio. Hello. We've got some great stuff coming up in the next couple of hours. Side one, featuring some Oasis, some Prince, U2, Coldplay. The album of the week is Club Classics Volume 1 from Soul to Soul. We've got four tracks coming up from that. But right now, going back to 1977 from the album King of Electric Blues. This is Muddy Waters.
1: Oh, yeah. Oh, yeah.

I mean, it takes a while to get going, but when it does, boy oh boy, Manish Boy from Muddy Waters on Matt Jamerson's album show on Care Radio. Hello, how are you? Can you believe we've reached a time in all our lives where you two are celebrating 50 years of making music together? It's quite extraordinary. And to celebrate something from the Joshua Tree now on Matt Jamerson's album show on Care Radio.

0: We Are Care Radio. I'm Lucy Grace with news that parent carers in Warwickshire still have no date for the restoration of overnight respite care. A facility in Kenilworth closed in March, leaving families assessed as needing overnight breaks without access to that provision. Councillor Wayne Briggs says shorter breaks are available, but acknowledges more is needed. A detailed report is being prepared for a scrutiny meeting in November. Warwickshire Parent Carer Voice has previously highlighted gaps in support, with families asking for more respite, trained staff and clearer communication. For more care news, stay with us here at Care Radio.
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So the album was X and Y, and that was Fix You from Coldplay on Matt Jamerson's album show on Care Radio. As we open up the album of the week, it's Club Classics Volume 1, From Soul to Soul, and this particular track featuring the wonderful, warm, beautiful sound.

Wonderful stuff. Club Classics, Volume 1. This week's album of the week on Matt Jamieson's album show on Care Radio. And Keep On Moving from that brilliant 1991 album. They are touring again. Next year, they're playing a series of gigs with Simply Red and Lisa Stansfield, which will just be incredible. Sort of cricket ground size venues, which seem to be becoming more and more popular as we head through our lives together. Okay, stand up straight at the back.

that's a mighty long time. But I'm here to tell you, there's something else. The afterworld. A world of never-ending happiness. You can always see the sun. Day.

0: We Are Care Radio. I'm Lucy Grace with news that unpaid carers in Gloucester are being invited to get active and meet others who understand their experiences. Gloucester City Park Run is piloting Meet and Move, a Carers UK scheme funded by Sport England. Sessions take place alongside the regular park run on the first Saturday of each month. Participants can walk or run while connecting with fellow carers. Former carers say the chance to build friendships matters too, particularly when caring ends and people feel isolated or unsure what to do next. For more care news, stay with us here at Care Radio.
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finally announced another tour a couple of weeks ago, 2027, a busy year for Oasis. Don't Look Back in Anger, from a former album of the week. What's the Story? Morning Glory on Matt Jamerson's album show on Care Radio. Okay, back to 1991, our album of the week, Club Classics, Volume 1. This is Soul to Soul at their very best, I think.

0: 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I'm Lucy Grace with news that a couple from Scarborough are launching a support hub for foster families. 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

Well, it was a day in the life, all right, from the Beatles, from the album Sgt. Pepper's Lonely Hearts Club Band, from 1967. Interesting how different that album sounds to previous ones. I wonder why. Anyway, it's Matt Jamieson's album show on Care Radio. Hope you're doing well. Hope you're having a good week. And don't forget, you can listen to the archive of previous albums of the week and previous album shows by going to careradio.org. 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Paul Hutton's 90s show is an absolute belter. I can tell you that for nothing. Careradio.org, and have a look for Matt Jamieson's pages. Okay, we'll head towards side two with something from David Bowie when he met up with Niles, and, well, they made magic together.

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1: With the latest national and international news on

0: says there were some threats that led the US to pull bombers from a UK base. The US president says the military aircraft didn't fly out by accident from RAF Fairford in Gloucestershire. Earlier, US Secretary of State Marco Rubio had sought to play down the withdrawal of the planes after suggestions the move was linked to security concerns. Six men have been arrested over the past week in connection with a suspected plot targeting the airbase. Andrew Mountbatten-Windsor's reportedly been warned not to use the King's private money to fund his legal action against Thames Valley Police. The former Duke of York is launching a bid to quash search warrants leading to his arrest earlier this year. A private High Court hearing is set to take place on Thursday. Andrew has always denied any wrongdoing. Jeremy Clarkson's appeared on stage at the Conservative Party conference saying farmers are being attacked from every angle by rising costs.
1: Well, it's terrible is the only way of describing it. It's we worked really hard all year. It was an absolute disaster on the farming side, but I mean, lucky we've got other projects going on now, but the farming is very, very difficult.
0: He says it's been a terrible year for farming due to the hot weather, but says he's optimistic about the future. Scottish First Minister John Swinney has defended himself against allegations he misled Holyrood. It follows claims he made about the recently announced plans to reform the triple lock on pensions in the UK. Swinney says it's an area he and the Prime Minister disagree.
2: Obviously, it's important that I work constructively with the Prime Minister where I can, but there's obviously issues we're going to disagree upon, and the triple lock is one of them.
0: And former glamour model Katie Price and Reform UK MP Suella Braverman will be handcuffed together for a new reality TV show. Celebrity Handcuffed will see the pair do everything together as they compete against other famous competitors. That's the latest from Radio News Hub. I'm Lucy Gorman-Lee.
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0: Winds easing and rain moving into central parts of the UK. Clear spells in the south with fog patches forming. Turning chilly with a low of 10 degrees Celsius.

So welcome back to side two of Matt Jamerson's album show on Care Radio. Hope you're doing well and enjoying the music we're playing for you this evening. On this side of the album show, music from Radiohead, Stone Roses, Led Zeppelin, some Pink Floyd, some Wham. It's all here in the next, just under 50 minutes, we will play you album tracks from all of those artists. First of all, though, to 1987, 2 years ahead of Brothers in Arms, Running in the Family was the album for Level 42.

saw them play at the Love Supreme Festival near Lewis a couple of years ago. Absolutely brilliant. Still 100% in their prime. Mike Lindup and Mark King, of course, on bass guitar. Level 42, Lessons in Love, on Matt Jamerson's album show on Care Radio. So I saw something on the telebox the other week. It's been saved in my profile for ages, of Wham and their tour of Japan. And the only reason they were doing this tour of Japan was to break America, which I think they succeeded in. It's very interesting to watch, though, how both Andrew and George engaged in the same process. But it made me think of this album, Make It Big, from 84.

0: We Are Care Radio. I'm Lucy Grace with news that concerns have been raised over changes to support for unpaid carers in Devon. The County Council is taking over assessments and other services after procurement rules prevented an extension of its Devon carers contract. Carers have questioned whether financial pressures could influence decisions and how improvements will be measured. Council officers say funding will remain unchanged and support should not deteriorate. Voluntary organisations will still help deliver services. The Scrutiny Committee's chair has called for a report covering the first 100 days. For more care news, stay with us here at Care Radio.
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using a slowed down BPM version of the funky drummer, Soul to Soul, Back to Life, featuring Karen Wheeler. This week's album of the week, Club Classics Volume 1, from Soul to Soul, Jazzy B and the crew. Okay, still to come. We've got our final look at that album. We've got some Stone Roses, but right now back to 1967 from the self-titled Doors album.

0: We Are Care Radio. I'm Lucy Grace with news that parent carers in Warwickshire still have no date for the restoration of overnight respite care. A facility in Kenilworth closed in March, leaving families assessed as needing overnight breaks without access to that provision. Councillor Wayne Briggs says shorter breaks are available, but acknowledges more is needed. A detailed report is being prepared for a scrutiny meeting in November. Warwickshire Parent Carer Voice has previously highlighted gaps in support, with families asking for more respite, trained staff and clearer communication. For more care news, stay with us here at Care Radio.
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Wow, what an amazing 8 minutes, 7 seconds that is. I Am the Resurrection from the Stone Roses, from the self-titled album from 1989, don't you know? It's Matt Jamieson here on Care Radio, on Matt Jamieson's album show. If you want to see the archive, we're all online now at careradio.org. You can see every single show we've ever produced there. And we're coming up to our first year of these shows, and thank you so much for listening. I really, really appreciate it. It's great to be able to play you some of these great album tracks. Next week, the album of the week is Highway 61 Revisited. Fantastic album from one Bob Dylan. Okay, back to this week's album of the week, Club Classics Volume 1.

African dance from soul to soul. Jazzy B and the crew from 1991. Club Classics, Volume 1, as I said earlier. They are touring next year in support of Simply Red, with Lisa Stansfield on the bill as well. A series of gigs from around August next year, I think. It would be really good to see them. And all of those people performing in the same place. Extraordinary. Okay, we move on. Something from Led Zeppelin, from Led Zeppelin 4 now, from 1971.

0: We Are Care Radio. I'm Lucy Grace with news that unpaid carers in Gloucester are being invited to get active and meet others who understand their experiences. Gloucester City Parkrun is piloting Meet and Move, a Carers UK scheme funded by Sport England. Sessions take place alongside the regular parkrun on the first Saturday of each month. Participants can walk or run while connecting with fellow carers. Former carers say the chance to build friendships matters too, particularly when caring ends and people feel isolated or unsure what to do next. For more care news, stay with us here at Care Radio.
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2: 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Know the HGV zones. National Highways. Animals can't speak to drivers, but if they could, they would be asking us, telling us by the sounds of it, to put our litter and fruit waste in the bin. Because roadside litter kills an estimated 3 million animals every year. No wonder they sound miffed. So let's lend them a paw. Let's take our rubbish with us and bin it properly. National Highways. And what's that? 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
3: 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We are
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0: US bombers were pulled from RAF Fairford in the face of some threats. That's what US President Donald Trump says after the removal of the aircraft from RAF Fairford. Their Secretary of State had previously said the withdrawal wasn't linked to safety concerns. Six men have been arrested over the past week in connection with a suspected plot targeting the airbase. The former Duke of York has reportedly been instructed not to use the King's private money to fund his legal action against Thames Valley Police. Andrew Mountbatten Windsor's launching a bid to quash search warrants, which led to his arrest, with a private High Court hearing due to take place on Thursday. He receives an annual stipend, the amount of which has not been disclosed. Andrew's always denied any wrongdoing. Jeremy Clarkson's appeared on stage at the Conservative Party conference, saying it's been a terrible year for farming.
1: If you're an ordinary farmer, it's not just the weather, remember, as Charlie was saying, the attacks come from everywhere, whether it's Iran or Ukraine or taxes or energy costs, whatever it might be.
0: Elsewhere at the conference, Kemi Badenoch warned that radical measures could be necessary in the party's new economic plans. Next, Scottish First Minister John Swinney has defended himself against allegations he misled Holyrood. It follows claims he made about the recently announced plans to reform the triple lock on pensions in the UK. It was the Scottish Tory leader Russell Finlay who made the accusation, but Swinney believes he has nothing to explain.
2: Scottish pensioners were led to believe there was a triple lock going to be in place, and that gave them legitimate expectations about the level of their pension. They're going to lose out on that.
0: And former politician Geoffrey Archer has died at the age of 86. His publisher says the former Conservative chairman died suddenly and peacefully at his home between writing sessions. That's the latest from Radio News Hub. I'm Lucy Gorman-Lee.
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0: Fog slowly clearing with warm sunny spells developing. Some showers possible, but lots of sunshine with a high of 20 degrees Celsius.
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1: With the latest national and international news on the

0: as there were some threats that led to the US pulling bombers from a UK base. The US president says the military aircraft didn't fly out by accident from RAF Fairford in Gloucestershire. Earlier, US Secretary of State Marco Rubio had sought to play down the withdrawal of the planes after suggestions the move was linked to security concerns. Six men have been arrested over the past week in connection with a suspected plot targeting the airbase. Andrew Mountbatten Windsor's reportedly been warned not to use the King's private money to fund his legal action against Thames Valley Police. The former Duke of York is launching a bid to quash search warrants leading to his arrest earlier this year. A private High Court hearing is set to take place on Thursday. Andrew's always denied any wrongdoing. Jeremy Clarkson's appeared on stage at the Conservative Party conference, saying farmers are being attacked from every angle by rising costs.
1: Well, it's terrible, is the only way of describing it. It's we worked really hard all year. It was an absolute disaster on the farming side, but I mean, lucky we've got other projects going on now. But the farming is very, very difficult.
0: But he says he's optimistic about the future. Elsewhere at the conference, Tory leader Kemi Badenoch warned that radical measures may be necessary in the party's new economic plans. Next, Scottish First Minister John Swinney has defended himself against allegations he misled Holyrood. It follows claims he made about the recently announced plans to reform the triple lock on pensions in the UK. Well, John says there's an area he and the Prime Minister disagree on.
2: Obviously, it's important that I work constructively with the Prime Minister where I can, but there's obviously issues we're going to disagree upon, and the triple lock is one of them.
0: And Geoffrey Archer has died at the age of 86. The former politician's publisher says he died suddenly and peacefully at his home between writing sessions. That's the latest from Radio News Hub. I'm Lucy Gorman-Lee.
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0: Fog slowly clearing with warm sunny spells developing. Some showers possible, but lots of sunshine with a high of 20 degrees Celsius.
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